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2: Hi there, Alana McIntyre here with the latest. Donald Trump has threatened to decimate Iran. He says the United States has just struck missile and drone storage locations as well as coastal radar sites for violating the ceasefire agreement again. The President of the United States taking to Truth Social to say there may come a point when they're no longer able to be reasonable and will be forced to complete the job. The US President saying the Islamic Republic of Iran will no longer exist. The Albanese government is moving to double its penalty on tech giants who fail to stop under-16s from using their platforms. New laws will be introduced, taking the maximum fine to $99 million. An Australian man has been arrested in Thailand, accused of murdering a teenage girl. The 17-year-old's naked body was found inside a suitcase along a railway line. Simon Carman, believed to be from Ballarat, was arrested as he tried to board a plane bound for Perth. Two rain bans are sweeping the nation, bringing heavy falls to parts of Victoria, New South Wales and southwest Queensland this week. The death toll from Venezuela's earthquake has now passed 1,400. More Australians are leaving cities, with the latest regional movers index hitting its highest level. And Kylie and Madonna have teamed up for a sketch on the BBC with Graham Norton, the American singer confessing she was once a bit jealous of our Kylie.
3: Why?
4: Because she's so cute.
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4: I think my ex-husband at the time had a crush on her. I was like, I'll never be as beautiful as Kylie.
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2: Sport. Manly defeated the Storm 30-4 last night, but there are fears Luke Brooks may have suffered a season-ending injury. Manly coach Kieran Foran says everyone is upset.
6: It's suspected ACL, so it's absolutely devastating for Luke. We're all shattered for him. Obviously, we'll wait for confirmation on it.
2: While the Dolphins have now won 8 in a row, they downed the Warriors 26-24 in Brisbane.
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8: Star weather. Looking mostly sunny for your Sunday. Tops of 25 across Prossy and the Pioneer Valley. 23 for Mackay and Airlie, but we are looking likely to see some showers across the coast. Lows of 16 tonight. Tomorrow, possible showers. 25 for the coast, 24 inland.
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0: 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Sounds old. Let's play some new music instead. 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
0: Mackay and the Whitsundays.

0: back with Wilson Phillips on Star. I've got some new music coming up from Sabrina Carpenter and Bruno Mars as well. Hey, I hope you're having a great start to your school holidays. It's probably a little wet to start, not ideal. But if you have gone away camping, you found yourself a dry spot or you found something fun to do, enjoy it. I mean, you know, we've only got 2 weeks of it. You're on Star.
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4: The Nick Scali half-yearly clearance has been extended, with everything reduced across the entire Nick Scali range. Everything is reduced during the half-yearly clearance. Extended till Sunday at Nick Scali.
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0: Kenny Loggins, Footloose on Star Mackay in the Wits Sundays. How would you like to celebrate a century of magic? Well, you can do that right here in Mackay because the Disney's 100 Years of Magic is just around the corner. I don't know if you've seen the signs at the Mech, but how exciting. Tickets on sale right now, so head over to Disney100exhibit.com to book.
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2: 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So there's a good chance we'll cross paths with you soon. 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
3: The Nick Scali half yearly clearance has been extended, with everything reduced across the entire Nick Scali range. Everything is reduced during the half yearly clearance. Extended till Sunday at Nick Scali.
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0: Nothing breaks like a heart here on Star McKay in the Wits Sundays. News, sport and weather just minutes away. And after 11 o'clock, some new music for you. I don't know where it's going, but don't want to go back in. Called Boston, Stella Lefty. Also a bit of rock from our faves, the Chili Peppers. What a vibe for your Sunday morning. It's all around the corner.
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8: Hi there, Alana McIntyre here with the latest. After getting his tax reforms through with the support of the Greens this week, the Treasurer claims the Albanese government legislated quickly because they want to provide certainty. While speaking to ABC's Insiders this morning, Jim Chalmers was pressed on the timing.
9: Whenever tax reform is undertaken in this country, it's hotly contested, it's contentious. There are all kinds of predictions that the sky will fall in and all other kinds of predictions which turn out to be wrong. We expect that to be the case again. But we've legislated the core elements quickly because we want to provide that level of certainty.
8: The Treasurer admits there's been a softening in the property market as auction clearance rates remain below 50% nationally. Meantime, Labor has announced plans to double the penalty for social media giants who don't stop under 16s from using their platforms. The penalty will increase to $99 million. The US has launched more strikes on Iran, the US president saying Iran has broken the ceasefire agreement again. Donald Trump taking to Truth Social saying it's very possible they will never learn. Drones will be used year-round to spot sharks across Sydney. The announcement coming 2 weeks after Sydney mother Leah Stewart was attacked by a shark at Coogee Beach. 70 beaches will be monitored, with drones to fly from dawn until dusk 365 days a year. And a new study shows Gen Z men are living the healthiest lifestyles. Boomers are exercising the least out of the 2,000 men surveyed and drinking more alcohol.
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8: The Cowboys have defeated the Panthers 26-12, making it two losses in a row now for Penrith. Nathan Cleary admits their ball control was off, especially in the first half.
12: Just lack of concentration, just overplaying a little bit as well. And yeah, it's disappointing because I thought once we went down 12, that's probably our best period, which is saying a lot.
8: While Dolphins star Isaiah Katoa dislocated his wrist during their 26-24 win over the Warriors.
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6: Star weather. Looking mostly sunny for your Sunday. Tops of 25 across Prossy and the Pioneer Valley. 23 for Mackay and Airlie, but we are looking likely to see some showers across the coast. Lows of 16 tonight. Tomorrow, possible showers. 25 for the coast, 24 inland.
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0: We've been giving you a chance to win a share in 20 grand with Starz Workspace Invaders. That wrapped up on Friday, and holy moly, it was a gorgeous moment for Josephine, who found out she won 5 grand.
1: Joe, I'm here to inform you that you've just won $5,000.
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1: No, I'm not.
2: Oh, my God. Oh, God, I needed this today. Holy. You're not joking, no.
1: No, I'm not. I'm just soaking it in with you.
2: Yep. That's crazy.
0: Wouldn't joke about that kind of thing. Josephine, $5,000, Richard. Goodness gracious. So many people taking home a share in that $20,000 worth of cash. 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
8: The Nick Scali half-yearly clearance has been extended, with everything reduced across the entire Nick Scali range. Everything is reduced during the half-yearly clearance. Extended till Sunday at Nick Scali.
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0: Will and Woody back for the drive home after 5 o'clock every weekday afternoon. In the next 10 for you, I have a song from Amy Sharp that you don't want to mispronounce. It's called The Biggest Ick. You could call them another word for that. Hey, at the moment on the Airlie Beach foreshore, you might be seeing our gorgeous star Ferris wheel. Perfect thing to do on the school holidays. And you know what? We give away passes to go on that Ferris wheel here on Star. So keep it locked across the station. You could be scoring a free trip around on the wheel. 360 views thanks to Skyline Attractions. Gorgeous way to see the Whitsundays.
1: 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Tonight's the night. Let's live it up. 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
2: The Nick Scali half-yearly clearance has been extended, with everything reduced across the entire Nick Scali range. Everything is reduced during the half-yearly clearance. Extended till Sunday at Nick Scali.
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0: Get us on the iHeart app. This is Star McCoy and the Wit Sundays with Kaylee for your More Music Weekend. But I'm getting out of here. Thank the Lordy. I need an afternoon off. Corey's got you covered because after 12, he'll have some powder finger in there. That's what I'm going to be doing. And Olivia Rodrigo's in there too. He'll take good care of you. Catch ya.
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6: Hi there, Alana McIntyre here with the latest. Donald Trump has threatened to decimate Iran, saying the US has just struck missile and drone storage locations as the US president accuses Tehran of violating the ceasefire agreement again. The president of the United States has taken to Truth Social, saying there may come a point when they're no longer able to be reasonable. Former President Joe Biden has been speaking at a Democratic party in Maryland. He's accused Donald Trump of being self-absorbed.
7: Tearing down the east wing of the White House, making room for his ballroom, putting his name on the Kennedy Center, building an arch in his own honor, even hiring his own pool guy to fix the reflecting pool. Whoa, what a loser.
6: The Albanese government is moving to double its penalty on tech giants who fail to stop under-16s from using their platforms. New laws are going to be introduced. It'll take the maximum fine to $99 million. An Australian's been arrested in Thailand. He's accused of murdering a teenage girl there. The 17-year-old's naked body was discovered inside a suitcase along a railway line. Simon Carman, who's believed to be from Ballarat, was detained as he tried to board a plane bound for Perth. Two rain bans are sweeping the nation. They're set to bring heavy falls to parts of Victoria, New South Wales and southwest Queensland this week. And more Australians are leaving the cities, with the latest regional movers index hitting its highest level.
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6: Sport. The Sea Eagles have defeated the Storm 30-4, but there are fears Luke Brooks may have suffered a season-ending injury during their victory. Manly coach Kieran Foran says the medical staff believe he's done his ACL and everyone's shattered.
8: I could see him in some trouble out there limping around, and the fact he was able to play on is a massive testament to his bravery and his character.
6: The Dragons and the Raiders go head-to-head this afternoon, and Novak Djokovic has praised Serena Williams for her incredible return to Wimbledon.
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10: 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Star weather.
11: Few showers by the coast, but looking pretty clear everywhere else with lows of 15 tonight. Tomorrow we are seeing some showers, so they should start overnight. 24 for Mackay and Ely, Prossy in the Pioneer Valley with 25.
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0: More of the best music in Sabrina Carpenter. She is on the record as saying Shrek 2 is her all-time favourite movie. Well, Shrek 5. The final official trailer has been released for it. Days away from hitting cinemas. Fans not happy. We'll chat about it shortly at Star.
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5: The Nick Scali half-yearly clearance has been extended, with everything reduced across the entire Nick Scali range. Everything is reduced during the half-yearly clearance. Extended till Sunday at Nick Scali.
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1: The Nick Scali half-yearly clearance has been extended, with everything reduced across the entire Nick Scali range. Everything is reduced during the half-yearly clearance. Extended till Sunday at Nick Scali.
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13: I'm John Fabris. America's president flagged wiping out Iran as the two sides trade strikes. Retired Lieutenant General Karen Gibson telling CNN, Iran's aggression's telling for a peace agreement.
14: Should put to bed any misconceptions that Iran is approaching these negotiations in a spirit of good faith and a desire to reach an accommodation through the MOU.
13: A race against the window of survival closing in Venezuela's earthquake catastrophe where nearly 70,000 people are missing. Anger's widespread over insufficient resources to dig the rubble.
15: Come here. There are still people alive. How long? How long are we going to wait? I need the machinery to get here.
13: Translation on DW News. And the New South Wales government's added $34 million to its shark spotting drone system. The Premier preparing beachgoers.
16: This will likely mean there are more shark alarms, not less shark alarms as a result of these drones in New South Wales beaches. That doesn't mean there's more sharks in the water.
0: There are massive deals which are happening right now at Nissan Proserpine. You can see for yourself at Whitsunday Autos. It's the experience that you've been waiting for.
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17: Manly fans, Luke Brooks has torn his ACL in last night's 30-4 win over the Storm, while the Cowboys have upset Penrith 26-12 in Jason Taumalolo's 300th game. Members of the Tongan royal family and the PM on hand to witness the milestone.
18: Yeah, it was quite a surprise hearing that they're going to be attending tonight's game, but yeah, always a privilege to represent, obviously, where I come from, my heritage, obviously New Zealand born, Tongan heritage, but I love every part of it.
17: Speaking on Fox Sports, the Dolphins have made it 8 in a row with a 26-24 win over the Warriors. Switching codes, Port Adelaide, Collingwood and Carlton have notched wins in yesterday's AFL encounters, and the Vixens through to the Super Netball Grand Final, downing the Fever 62-51, setting up a decider against the Thunderbirds at John Cain Arena. Melbourne's goal attack, Kira Austin, says they're chasing payback after three straight losses to Adelaide this season.
19: Man, we'd love to have another crack at Thunderbirds. They've gotten the mickey over us too many times.
17: On Fox Sports, that's sport, I'm Harrison Preeb.
20: 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Police can seize and destroy illegal devices. Devices faster than 25 kilometres an hour will be banned. Riders must be 16 with a licence. Some exemptions will apply. Parents will be fined for under 16s riding illegally. And RBTs will enforce drink riding. 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
1: Star weather.
22: Few showers by the coast, but looking pretty clear everywhere else with lows of 15 tonight. Tomorrow we are seeing some showers, so they should start overnight. 24 for Mackay and Ely, Prossy in the Pioneer Valley with 25.
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1: The Nick Scali half yearly clearance has been extended, with everything reduced across the entire Nick Scali range. Everything is reduced during the half yearly clearance. Extended till Sunday at Nick Scali.
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8: 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Riders must be 16 with a licence. Some exemptions will apply. Parents will be fined for under 16s riding illegally, and RBTs will enforce drink riding. 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

0: Now, I am no guy about money or tax or dollars or digits or anything, but I do know one thing, that is for sure, tax time. It is right around the corner, and Nine News has some very concerning stats.
1: National research by Compare Club of 1,000 taxpayers reveals 36.8% are currently using or considering using AI tools like ChatGPT to complete their return. But the ATO says there are several ways AI could land you in trouble. One, it applies international tax laws instead of Australian rules. Two, AI can fail to take into account your personal circumstances. And three, it applies out-of-date tax information.
0: Now, before we go any further, I need to point out, this is absolutely not financial advice. I'm not a financial advisor. I do not have a license, and the only portfolio I have is a folder full of old radio sound effects. If you're making big money decisions, chat to someone who's actually qualified, not a bloke speaking into the microphone on a Saturday afternoon. Whew. Okay, that's out the way. Let's not be giving our details to AI.
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3: The Nick Scali half-yearly clearance has been extended, with everything reduced across the entire Nick Scali range. Everything is reduced during half-yearly clearance. Extended till Sunday at Nick Scali.
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0: 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Sounds old. Let's play some new music instead. The Script, Man in the Arena,
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0: 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Your latest news headlines on the way. And after that, chatting the success of this one on the back of Prime Videos off campus.
1: I feel like I've won the golden ticket, really. Maybe the off campus crew knew that, like, this is going to be huge. I've been trying to build my career and it's been hard, you know? It's like this opportunity, because it's a like US Canadian based show, like, it's given me the opportunity to, you know, people to discover me.
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11: I'm John Fabris. Another round of military strikes by America countering Iran's attacks on US military bases in the Middle East and a second commercial ship in the Strait of Hormuz. Despite all the peace talks, retired Lieutenant General Karen Gibson tells CNN, Iran's intentions are clear.
12: They intend to play a controlling role. They do not intend for the traffic through the Straits of Hormuz to be free and unfettered as it was previously.
11: Almost 70,000 are listed as missing in Venezuela's earthquake disaster. Rubble digging for survivors is being hampered by a lack of equipment.
13: There are still people there. We need machinery. 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
11: Translation on DW News. And an upgrade to drone shark spotting means all Sydney beaches will have year-round coverage. New South Wales Premier Chris Minns announcing regional surveillance will increase.
14: Massive expansion of drone surveillance in regional beaches, particularly tourist areas in the summer.
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15: Raiders looking to turn the tide against the Dragons as they resume NRL action in the nation's capital. Canberra looking to snap its six-game skid. Coach Ricky Stewart insisting accountability is key.
16: Now, it's very important for every person in every walk of life to be accountable for their actions, their performances, and it's something that's very important for each individual for us to take on board in regards to their performances.
15: Behind the wheel, Oscar Piastri launches from seventh in tonight's F1 Austrian Grand Prix. The Aussie knows he's got plenty of work to do to catch up to the front runners.
17: Yeah, there's a few areas where I was pushing hard and maybe overstepped it a little bit, but I don't think we had the pace to be able to do a whole lot more than that. Yep, that's where we are at the moment. We know it. We're pushing hard to try and improve.
15: Well, George Russell has secured pole position. And at the FIFA World Cup, Argentina leading Jordan 3-1 late in the second half. It's two apiece between Austria and Algeria. England, Croatia and Congo clinching wins earlier. Colombia and Portugal playing out a goalless draw. That's sport. I'm Harrison Preed.
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20: A few showers by the coast, but looking pretty clear everywhere else with lows of 15 tonight. Tomorrow we are seeing some showers, so they should start overnight. 24 for Mackay and Ely, Prossy in the Pioneer Valley with 25.
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0: 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Sneaky Sound System. After a couple of commercials, we'll play an exit star.
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1: 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Stars matchy match. 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
2: I'm John Fabris. America and Iran keep trading strikes. President Trump's now essentially threatening to annihilate the country. DW News asks Ross Harrison from the Middle East Institute if peace negotiations are about to collapse.
3: Not necessarily. The memorandum of understanding that was signed was very, very ambiguous. You're seeing a continuation of negotiation, only this time not in the negotiating room, but on the battlefield.
2: Anger builds in Venezuela over what's viewed as an insufficient government response to digging through rubble for earthquake survivors. Almost 70,000 are reported missing, and survival chances are diminishing.
4: Time is against us. People are trapped in the rubble, even sending messages, text messages to their relatives and friends.
2: And Victoria's Premier is out promoting plans for an extra 234 full-time equivalent nurses for hospitals statewide, not just Melbourne.
5: They'll be working in regional centres like Bendigo and Ballarat, and also some of the smaller regional areas as well, like Shepparton.
1: Eat pizza to support Grapevine's Pizza for a Purpose. 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
7: And our actions kicked off in the nation's capital, where the Raiders are trailing the Dragons 10-6 early in the second half. The Hunter unites for the Beanie for Brain Cancer clash between the Knights and Tigers. Coach Justin Holbrook says it's great to see fans pulling on a beanie and raising vital funds for the Mark Hughes Foundation.
8: Awesome round for our game, the person that Mark Hughes is and what he's doing for the MHF Foundation. So I think it's great that the whole NRL get behind it, in particular us. You know, he's a Newcastle Knight, and we've got a big part to play with these foundations.
7: AFL resumes shortly at Marvel Stadium, where Essendon and North Melbourne are in action. The FIFA World Cup group stage has drawn to a close with the round of 32 officially locked in. Argentina defeating Jordan 3-1 to finish top of Group J. Austria finishing second despite a 3-all draw with Algeria. Colombia topping Group K with a goalless draw with Portugal. England defeated Panama 2-0 to seal top spot in Group L. And in cricket, Australia facing India at the Women's T20 World Cup tonight at Lord's. That's sport. I'm Harrison Preve.
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6: Star weather.
14: Few showers by the coast, but looking pretty clear everywhere else with lows of 15 tonight. Tomorrow we are seeing some showers, so they should start overnight. 24 for Mackay and Ely, Prossy in the Pioneer Valley with 25.
6: Here we go.
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15: 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Right now.

0: It is Corey in Savo on Star. Is this the current Sunday soundtrack? That'll be me when I get home, listening to that damn washing machine. Why do we leave it until Sunday? If this is you, got you sorted with more of the best music in minutes. I need you to hold on. Heaven is a place not too far. Jay Boy. Got a bit of Justin Bieber on the way. Sending it back in time from 2021. Hold on. Play shortly here at Star.
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0: 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More variety than anywhere else. Star, Mackay and the Whitsundays.
1: Clouds, sweet melodies. 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

0: more of the best music on this Sunday afternoon. It is Corey tapping out for the day. Hey, enjoy what is left of your afternoon, and I'll catch you back here next Sunday from 12. Your news is next.
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4: I'm John Fabris. America's presidents threatened Iran will no longer exist as it strikes at US military bases in the Middle East and another commercial ship in the Strait of Hormuz. Despite them trading blows, Ross Harrison from the Middle East Institute's optimistic it'll settle down.
5: Both parties would like to see this end. Whether the Israelis will participate in that, whether the dynamics in the Gulf suggest that, we'll see in the coming days.
4: Frantic digging in Venezuela's earthquake-collapsed buildings as survival chances become more remote with the passing of time. This Louisiana teacher dropped her holidays with family to help out on the ground.
6: We just started getting organized in the city to collect the items that we need the most.
4: And the recent shark attack off Sydney's Coogee Beach has prompted the New South Wales Premier to announce increased funding into drone surveillance.
7: The main aim is to have autonomous AI-enabled drones operating all the time, dawn to dusk on all New South Wales beaches so they can identify sharks earlier.
3: There are massive deals which are happening right now at Nissan Proserpine. You can see for yourself at Whitsunday Autos. It's the experience that you've been waiting for.
8: Star Sport.
9: Closing in on full time in the nation's capital, the Raiders leading the Dragons 24-16. Adam Toohey back for the Tigers in their encounter with the Knights in Newcastle. Coach Benji Marshall says the halfback provides a big morale boost.
10: Yeah, definitely. Adam himself's excited to be back. Yeah, that's the most important part. And you could tell just when he jumped into the training how things lifted around the energy and the confidence of the group, having him back there, you know, so he's ready to go.
9: North Melbourne is leading Essendon by 4 points in the second quarter of their AFL encounter at Marvel, Fremantle and the Gold Coast, wrapping up round 16 in the West. And the round of 32 locked in at the FIFA World Cup. Australia and Egypt square off early next Saturday our time. Portugal meets Croatia in what's likely to be the final showdown between two of the greats, Cristiano Ronaldo and Luka Modric. Brazil faces a dangerous Japan. France has a tough outing against Sweden. And the tournament's Cinderella story, Cape Verde, facing reigning champions Argentina. And Oscar Piastri starts seventh for F1's Austrian Grand Prix. That's sport. I'm Harrison Preeb.
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8: Star weather.
12: She's down to 15 tonight. Tomorrow's going to be a wet one, though. Tops of 25 across Prossy in the Pioneer Valley. 24 for Mackay and Airlie. Clearing up for Tuesday. Finally get that wash and dry.
13: Get louder now. Yeah. Fire it up.
14: There's only two people we could find that agreed to work on the weekend for free. You know the old saying, you get what you paid for. So please enjoy Kaylee and Emily Jane.
15: Actually, there's three now. Everyone say hi to Jake.
16: Hello.
17: Hi, Jake.
15: We've gone up in the world.
18: Must be nice.
15: We have an anchor.
17: Yeah. We put a hat around.
15: Yes.
17: And
15: no, he's working for free like the rest
17: of
15: us.
17: We've got him.
15: Yeah.
17: Hey, coming up, we're going to be talking about a new anxiety. It's iPhone anxiety.
15: Mm. Yes. And a rat is on a plane. And
17: that's rat on a plane anxiety.
15: Yeah, not a new movie either, sadly, although I think it could be.
17: Mm-hmm.
15: So we'll talk about that. And then
17: Tax time
15: is coming up, and I've got some ways that you can claim. You just might need to be an OnlyFans.
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7: 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We have full Zero Turns with steering wheels that will mow on slopes up to 30 degrees. Come see our range in Peel Street, Mackay. Remember, we are the

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1: Okay, so we're talking about do you get an anxiety, and it's called Apple iPhone anxiety when you're turning your phone on and the Apple's not turning up in time. So you start going, oh my God, it's not going to turn on. Is it a thing or is it just me? And we're going to the phones.
2: I just realised that I don't turn my phone off because of that.
1: Yeah, like
2: if you don't turn it off, you don't get the anxiety.
1: Sometimes you do though, because your phone's starting to slow down, and that you think it needs a reboot.
2: Hold on to the end.
1: You know, you reckon? Never turned it off ever. We've got Tracy. Do you get this Apple phone anxiety?
3: Oh, I absolutely do. When I turn it off, I think, what if it won't come back on? I haven't backed up anything. Mm. I don't know any phone numbers. It's a real thing.
2: And also now it's our credit cards and everything as well.
1: Everything's
2: it's
1: on
2: the
1: it.
2: Key to my car. Like, if it breaks, I'm screwed.
1: If there's no Apple, there's no EJ.
2: True story.
1: Let's go to Selena. Now, Selena, do you get iPhone turning on anxiety?
4: I do, but I wanted to ring up and say I've got an Apple iPhone for work, and I don't get as much anxiety when that one turns off.
1: It balances out for you, Selena.
2: You are funny, Selena. Let's go to Louisa. Do you get the iPhone anxiety when you don't see the Apple?
5: I do, but I also get the phone charger anxiety when you plug it in and it doesn't start charging straight away.
1: Oh, that's another one.
2: Actually, that's a whole other anxiety
1: that's another
2: we
1: one.
2: Can add to our
1: phone
2: anxieties.
1: Charger anxiety.
2: Yes, exactly.
1: All right, Jesse, you get the Apple on iPhone anxiety.
6: Oh, completely. As badly as when you plug in the charger and it doesn't start charging.
1: There's another
2: Louisa.
1: One. That's right.
2: You know, you're just waiting for that little tiny little electricity sign. Where is it? My gosh. All right. We've got Karen here. Do you get this anxiety?
7: Oh, I sure do. I kept pressing the buttons on the side to see if it will turn on, thinking maybe I've pressed the wrong one. But my whole business is in my phone, so like when it doesn't turn on, I really panic.
2: Yeah. See.
1: I think it's your phone's way of getting you back.
2: Do you think?
1: For overuse. It's like, well, we might just hang on a little bit longer.
2: Yeah. Or is it just so I want to just see how much you love me?
1: Yeah.
2: That's what the phone's
1: saying. We love them. Don't worry. That's the problem. We love them too much. We've got Rachel. Do you get the little Apple anxiety coming up when you're trying to turn your phone on?
8: I definitely do.
2: And I'm wondering if it's with other phones as well. Like, we've just been, you know, quite phonist and only talking about Apples, but surely the other phones have this issue as well. Do they?
1: Well, what They're piece massive. Of fruit are they waiting for?
9: Like two peas in a pod. Fire it up. If the pod was a radio, this is Gailey and Emily Jade.
10: It's Will and Woody for the drive home.
9: Rachel, how are you doing?
11: Yeah, I was in Singapore airport waiting to come home, and I got a text message saying my 19-year marriage was over when I got back.
9: Whoa.
12: Text.
11: When you get home, I'm moving out.
9: Did you fly home?
11: I had two of the kids with you. I had to fly home.
9: Oh, you had the kids. You had children. Oh, man, that sucks.
12: So here's the thing with the text, though. Sorry, really quickly, because
9: no.
12: I tried to break up with someone once.
9: Oh, no.
12: So I said, hey, let's catch up on this night. And then she was like, what's it about? And I was like, oh, don't worry about it. And then I got there.
9: Yeah.
12: And then I said, like, hey, I think we should end things.
9: Yeah.
12: And then she was like, why didn't you just say that over text?
9: You're a dog, Woody.
12: What? I just
10: catch up on the free iHeart app, because one dose of Will and Woody is never enough.
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11: I'm John Fabris. Iran attacking a second commercial ship in the Strait of Hormuz and US Middle East bases has triggered more counter-strikes from America. National security analyst Beth Sanner telling CNN Iran's positioning itself in ongoing peace negotiations.
12: They intend to control the Strait of Hormuz and the flows through there. Its sovereignty over the strait is something that they're trying to set that up.
11: A race against the window of survival closing in Venezuela. Earthquake catastrophe where nearly 70,000 people are missing. Anger's widespread over insufficient resources to dig the rubble.
13: Come here. There are still people alive. How long? How long are we going to wait? I need the machinery to get here.
11: And Darwin's been holding its annual beer can regatta where homemade boats are crewed out on the water off Mindle Beach. Cans, bottles and cartons are used to construct the vessels. It started in 1974 as a way to clean up beer cans littering Darwin's public spaces.
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15: The Raiders have snapped their three-game losing streak, downing the Dragons 24-16, keeping their slim NRL finals hopes alive. Live action in Newcastle, the Knights trailing the Tigers 6-0 approaching half-time. North Melbourne has a 9-point advantage over the Bombers in the third term of their AFL encounter at Marvel. Round 16 wrapping up in the West, where Fremantle takes on the Gold Coast. FIFA World Cup knockout stage is set. The Socceroos facing Egypt next Saturday, our time, while Portugal and Croatia headline the round of 32. Brazil to meet Japan, France takes on Sweden, and Cape Verde's dream run continuing against defending champions Argentina. Oscar Piastri launches from 7th for tonight's F1 Austrian Grand Prix, the Aussie acknowledging he's got plenty of work to do to catch up to the front runners.
16: You know, there's a few areas where I was pushing hard and maybe overstepped it a little bit, but I don't think we had the pace to be able to do a whole lot more than that. So, yep, that's where we are at the moment.
15: And Jack Miller starting 18th in the Dutch MotoGP. That's Sport. I'm Harrison Preeve.
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19: She's down to 15 tonight. Tomorrow's going to be a wet one though. Tops of 25 across Prossy in the Pioneer Valley. 24 for Mackay and Airlie. Clearing up for Tuesday. Finally get that wash and dry.
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21: Australia don't do this, and I want to tell you what they do in South Korea that we should do, and it's to do with bananas.
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0: Gailey and Emily Jade here on your weekend, and we'd love for you to get involved in the show right now. What are we talking about, EJ?
1: So last week I shared a little story about my son's birthday. He turned 8, little Teddy, and his birthday surprise was almost ruined. So I always get an 8 balloon and a few other little balloons all blown up, get them from Spotlight and put them in the lounge room with all his presents wrapped. So when he wakes up on Christmas morning, it's almost like Christmas morning, birthday morning, it's like a birthday fairy has sort of delivered everything. And I've done it for my daughter, and it's lots of fun. But I was in the car driving with him and Spotlight rang, and I said to Spotlight, "There's somebody special in the car right now. I know what you're calling for. It's good. I'm on my way." And then the woman went, "Oh, yeah, I'm ringing to tell you your balloons are ready." She totally did not pick up my, "You're on speakerphone."
2: How frustrating. Bye. She wasn't concentrating on what you said.
1: No, not at all. She just wanted the
2: busy.
1: Balloons
2: yeah.
1: gone.
2: That here they are.
1: Tick and flick. Yeah. Here it is.
0: She practiced her lines.
1: Yeah. Yeah. And when I went in, she
2: no
1: was,
2: heart.
1: No. She was.
2: So what you're saying is she was hopeless.
1: No.
0: And she hated you.
1: Don't. Stop it. Because when I went
2: she
1: in.
2: She shouldn't have a job, really.
1: This. She's so nice.
0: That's not what you said off air.
1: I did not.
2: She says, how dare she ruin the surprise.
1: I walked into the Spotlight and she went, "Oh my God, did I ruin the surprise since I've hung up? That's all I can think about." I said, "It's okay. It's okay." He was so sweet about it. He said, "Oh, don't worry, Mum. At least I don't know what they look like." And I'm like, "It's an 8. You're turning 8. Anyway, then Jake, you said you had a friend's surprise ruined from speakerphone.
0: Yeah, similar. We had a surprise birthday party because we had a mate that didn't really do birthdays, and we were like, "No, we'll just do something nice for him. You know, he needs it at the moment." And then we're on the speakerphone to someone who was coming, and the guy whose birthday it was, his name's Danny, was with us, me and my mate, and we had Kerry on speakerphone, and she's like, "Oh, what are we doing for Danny's surprise birthday party next week?" And we were like, "Kerry, Danny's here." And she's like, yeah, so what are we doing?" Obviously, same thing.
1: just didn't even
0: register.
1: Think.
0: And then, obviously, he'd heard it and pretended
2: God.
0: That. And then when we ended up just
2: where
0: like...
2: Where did she work? Did she work at Spotlight too?
0: Yeah. Yes. And she's fired now.
1: No, the Spotlight lady's nice, everyone. Yeah. It's not her fault.
2: No,
1: all right.
2: Just, let you down there. But,
1: Well, just give us a call. Yeah. What happened on speakerphone and ruined it for you? Was it, I don't know, an affair being revealed, a party being ruined?
2: Hey, that's going from a balloon to an affair.
0: Yeah.
2: It's like that's a big jump.
0: Yeah. Well, here's Gorm. We'll chat to you next. Fire it
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0: Gailey and Emily Jade here on your weekend. Coming up shortly, Gailey has been investigating the song Roxanne by the Police. But right now, EJ.
1: We're talking about what a speakerphone ruined for you because I ordered some balloons from Spotlight. My son was in the car. I wanted them to be a surprise. The lady rang. I said, somebody special's in the car right now listening. And she went, oh, yeah, your balloons are ready. I was like, okay, thanks. And then Jake, you had the same thing. Yeah. Birthday party surprise ruined.
0: What are we doing for Danny's surprise party?
1: And Danny was in the car.
2: Yeah. So what are we still doing?
1: Yeah. So that's what we want to know. What has been ruined for you, whether it was a surprise or something clandestine, whatever it is.
0: Yeah, let's go to Hayley. What's a speakerphone ruined for you?
3: So my now ex-husband, he was outside of our house. Talking to his parents on the phone about proposing to me that day. And I heard.
0: Oh, no.
1: Because it was so loud.
3: Yep.
1: Oh, my gosh. So what did you hear?
3: Essentially that he was going to ask me to marry him that day. And I just had to, I guess, sort of pretend that I didn't hear.
2: So did you pretend to be surprised when it happened?
3: Yes.
1: Oh, my gosh.
2: Then now that he's your ex, I would imagine at some point when things weren't going well, you did say, I knew you were going to ask me anyway.
3: I did, but did come up in conversation, yeah.
1: Don't have your speakerphone up so loud, you ning-nong.
2: You didn't even surprise me. I should have said no then and no now.
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18: I am Hannah Davies. The Vixens are one win away from back-to-back Super Netball titles after a 62-51 win over the Fever. Melbourne will meet Adelaide in next Saturday's grand final, with captain Kate Maloney confident they've still got another gear left.
19: We haven't been playing at the level that we've needed to over the past 4 to 5 weeks.
18: Speaking on Fox Sports, Australia can lock up top spot in its group at the Women's T20 World Cup tonight and send India packing with a win at Lord's. And Daria Kasatkina is the first Aussie on court when Wimbledon gets underway tomorrow night.
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0: know this. So he got asked a question, and this was his explanation.
1: If you could tell the story about the piano at the beginning of Roxanne.
2: Well, it was a very small studio, and the vocal mic was set up right next to the piano. I thought the lid was closed, and so just at the beginning of the song, I thought I'd take a little rest and put my butt on the piano lid, but in fact the piano lid was open, and just before I started to sing, I hear this very atonal chord, and I started to laugh, but we kept it in.
0: Wow. He pretty much sat on the piano keys.
3: That's like...
0: And then laughed because he was expecting it to be hard wood, like with the lid closed.
3: Yeah. I love stories like this, Gailey. It's like in Sweet Child of Mine when they just do the bit at the end and it's because they ran out of words to say.
0: Yeah.
3: So basically the story is that they'd done the lyrics, the other two verses, and then they were doing all the, you know, other stuff, and they were going to put lyrics under it, but he didn't know them yet. So he just sang, where do we go, where do we go, where do we go,
0: I.
3: And then they left it in. They went, don't worry about writing any lyrics. Oh, it's so very good. Axl Rose to be like, that'll do. I had to go
0: sometimes
3: drinking or something.
0: Genius.
3: Yeah, but it is because now that's iconic. The where do we go?
0: Everyone gets into
3: it's
0: that.
3: It's the best part.
0: That's the see. That's where I shine.
3: Yeah.
0: No words.
3: Yeah.
0: I just go noise, and then that's where I'm up, and then I just mime the rest.
3: Well,
0: of it.
3: Here's another iconic one that I just researched: B-52s. What part of this B-52 sang? Where do we go? Where do we go? Where do we go?
0: And then
3: And then they left it in. They went, don't worry about writing any lyrics. Oh, it's so very good. Axl Rose to be like, that'll do. Yeah, I had to go drinking or something.
0: Genius.
3: Yeah, but it is because now that's iconic. The where do we go?
0: Everyone gets into
3: it's
0: that.
3: It's the best part.
0: That's the see. That's where I shine.
3: Yeah.
0: No words.
3: Yeah.
0: I just go noise, and then that's where I'm up, and then I just mime the rest.
3: Well,
0: of it.
3: Well, here's another iconic one that I just researched: B-52s. What part of this B-52s?
0: By the way, I never knew it was Tin Roof Rusted.
3: Didn't you?
0: I thought she was yelling out Henry. So, my musical days are over.
3: Okay. Well, that was, she was off beat. They were all meant to do it together.
0: Right.
3: And then she went early and just did it all by herself. And then they went, you know what? You just leave it there.
0: Mm.
3: So, it was off beat and by herself. And that has become the most iconic part of that song.
0: Now that I've said Henry, can you hear Henry when she says
3: no,
0: it?
3: No, I can't.
0: Can I have a little listen?
3: Okay.
4: We'll try it again.
3: Really? I cannot hear Henry in that at all.
0: I've been yelling out Henry for that song forever. Everyone looks like that. I know what I'm doing. Henry! I didn't know what the rest of it was.
5: 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This is Gailey and Emily J. For Mackay and the Whitsundays' best music, you've come to the right place. 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
6: I'm John Fabris. America's presidents threatened that Iran will no longer exist as the two sides trade more military strikes. Retired Lieutenant General Karen Gibson telling CNN Iran's aggression is telling for a peace agreement.
7: Should put to bed any misconceptions that Iran is approaching these negotiations in a spirit of good faith and a desire to reach an accommodation through the MOU.
6: Almost 70,000 are listed as missing in Venezuela's earthquake disaster. Rubble digging for survivors is being hampered by a lack of equipment.
8: There are still people there. We need machinery. Please help us.
6: And the New South Wales government's added more funding to its shark-spotting drone surveillance system, the Premier preparing beachgoers.
9: This will likely mean that there are more shark alarms, not less shark alarms, as a result of these drones in New South Wales beaches. That doesn't mean there's more sharks in the water.
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10: Star Sport. A nail biting NRL clash in the Hunter, where the Knights and Tigers are locked at six apiece late in the second half. The Dragons ruining a couple of costly bunker decisions in their 24-16 loss to the Raiders in Canberra. Interim coach Dean Young says their execution was only part of the problem.
11: The execution's on us, we've got to own that. But very disappointed in a couple of the bunker calls.
10: Closing in on full-time in the AFL at Marvel, North Melbourne leading Essendon by 14 points. Over in the West, Fremantle leading the Gold Coast by 26 points in the second term. Oscar Piastri starts 7th in tonight's F1 Austrian Grand Prix. Jack Miller launches from 18th in the Dutch MotoGP. Australia and India to meet in their final group game at the Women's T20 World Cup this evening at Lords. Co-host Canada and South Africa kick off the round of 32 at the FIFA World Cup early tomorrow. And Aussie Caris Davidson tied 8th, 5 shots off the lead, entering the final round of the KPMG Women's PGA Championship. That's sport. I'm Harrison Preve.
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1: 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Tops of
13: 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Clearing up for Tuesday. Finally get that washing dry.
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22: Hello, everyone. It is True Crime Tonight night. It's Sunday night, and I'm here, Michelle Laurie, and I'm here with my producers, Matthew Tankard and Rupi Bartzis.
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22: 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We've got book reviews. I'm going to tell you about possibly my all-time favourite true crime book tonight. I'm very excited to tell you about it. We've got documentary recommendations. We chat with you, our listeners, and we have an interview coming up later in the show. This one is about... I struggle to find the words to tell you about Catherine Knight. Well, let me put it to you this way. She has the longest sentence ever given to an Australian female prisoner. So that should tell you a little bit about this special lady we'll be hearing about a little bit later in the show. But up next, we're going to hear from one of you, from a listener. That's on True Crime Tonight.

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3: Hey, this is Ulla on TikTok trending, where I talk about all the hottest moments that are popping up on my feed and the biggest songs. Miss Olivia Rodrigo has just dropped her third studio album, and it is a masterpiece. But there's one song that has exploded on TikTok, with everyone relating to the heart-wrenching lyrics. You might need a tissue for this one. The Cure, Olivia Rodrigo.

0: 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Introducing TikTok for your ears when your eyes are busy. 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
2: Hey, this is Ulla from TikTok Trending, where I talk about all the biggest moments and the biggest trends that are popping up on my feed. If you haven't heard already, Off Campus is the biggest TV show in the world right now. And of course, that means the soundtrack is blowing up. J-Lo and Pitbull's 2011 hit On The Floor is played in a pretty spicy dance scene. I've already seen TikTok users recreating the outfits and claiming them as this year's Halloween costume. I'm obsessed with the song. I'm obsessed with the TV show. We're gonna play it right now.
3: J-Lo!

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1: It's Aussie music all the way.
3: 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Star.

0: Rachel, how are you doing?
1: I was in Singapore Airport waiting to come home, and I got a text message saying my 19-year marriage was over when I got back.
2: Whoa.
3: Text.
1: When you get home, I'm moving out.
2: Did you fly home?
1: I had two of the kids with you. I had to fly home.
2: Oh, you had the kids. You had children. Oh, man, that sucks.
3: So here's the thing with the text, though. Sorry, really quickly, because I tried to break up with someone once.
2: Oh, no.
3: So I said, hey, let's catch up on this night. And then she was like, what's it about? And I was like, oh, don't worry about it. And then I got there.
2: Yeah.
3: And then I said, like, hey, I think we should...
1: In Singapore Airport waiting to come home, and I got a text message saying my 19-year marriage was over when I got back.
2: Whoa.
3: Text.
1: When you get home, I'm moving out.
2: Did you fly?

0: home?
1: I had two of the kids with you. I had to fly home.
0: Oh, you had the kids. You had children. Oh, man, that sucks.
2: So here's the thing with the text, though. Sorry, really quickly, because I tried to break up with someone once.
0: Oh, no.
2: So I said, hey, let's catch up on this night. And then she was like, what's it about? And I was like, oh, don't worry about it. And then I got there.
0: Yeah.
2: And then I said, like, hey, I think we should end.

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0: 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Instagram with Scotty and Kaylee on Star. We'll get you
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0: 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Sounds old. Let's play some new music instead. The Script, Man in the Arena,
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6: Star weather.
7: Been a bit wet overnight. Expecting those showers to continue throughout today with tops around 25 for Prossy in the Pioneer Valley. Not much cooler, but by a degree, 24 for Mackay and Airlie. And then tomorrow, those showers likely to clear up. Perfect timing for the school holidays.
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7: Good morning. I've had lots of coffee so far. Up nice and early to talk to myself today. As we know, Scotty's been, you know, dealing with his blood pressure and stuff. He's got to go get some more tests and we'll make sure he's all right. So it's just going to be me in the next couple of days. We'll have cash for you to win, though, after 7 o'clock, $450. I'm not waking Scotty up early. Patty will be joining us for that one. And then after 8, another $1,000 on the line when Instagram returns. But we'll get into the music right now for your more music.

0: Taylor Swift.
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0: I knew you from the Toy Story 5 movie. How good. I love that she's returning to a bit of country roots as well. You're on Star. It's a More Music Breakfast with Kaylee. Very excited about the Mac Popcorn news that came out on Friday. Scooby-Doo's Neil Fanning. He plays literally Scooby-Doo. He's a voice artist, stuntman and actor. Will be at Mac Popcorn coming up August 1st at the Mackay Showground, 9 until 4. I love that they also have for the first hour the Quiet Hour, but I'm wondering, like, does Quiet Hour also include little Scooby-Dooby-Doos, just like quiet ones? I hope so, because that's my favourite part. Anyway, looking forward to seeing him coming up in a couple of weeks' time. It's your More Music Breakfast with Kaylee.
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3: Been a bit wet overnight. Expecting those showers to continue throughout today with tops around 25 for Prossy in the Pioneer Valley. Not much cooler, but by a degree, 24 for Mackay and Airlie. And then tomorrow, those showers likely to clear up. Perfect timing for the school holidays.
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0: Britney, Baby One More Time. This is Stars More Music Breakfast. Kaylee with you. Scotty is off on a couple of days. He, as we know, his blood pressure hasn't been great. And you know what? I hope over the weekend he hasn't had any coffee because he's just got to get some tests done. Hey, have your kids downloaded the colouring in sheet from our website, star1019.com.au, over the last couple of weeks? We've been giving you the chance, thanks to Skyline Attractions, to win a Ferris wheel party for up to 10 kids and then also vouchers to go along and get fish and chips from Fishy Yummo. Perfect timing for the school holidays. One lucky winner will be announced after 8:30 this morning. Keep it locked here on Star.
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0: Just about 6 o'clock, new sport and weather just around the corner for your Star More Music breakfast. Normally, when Scott's not here, I go, thank God we don't have to listen to those damn shower thoughts. But I thought maybe I could have a crack. Maybe I could try some shower thoughts and see how I go about it. I've been in the shower thinking over the weekend, so I hope you enjoy them. 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
5: Good morning, Joseph Price with your local news. A woman's been killed in an e-bike crash on Hamilton Island. Around 1 p.m. Friday, the woman was riding an e-bike along Melaleuca Drive when she hit a tree. Emergency services provided immediate medical assistance, but the woman died at the scene. Anyone with information that could assist with investigations is urged to contact police. Meanwhile, officers are already out in force across Queensland as the winter school holidays road crackdown ramps up. Operation Yankee Cold Snap is now underway through to July 17th, targeting speeding, fatigue and drug and drink driving. Queensland Police Inspector Damien Wells is warning drivers to expect police anywhere, anytime, with patrols, intercepts and strict enforcement.
6: So this year alone, from the 1st of January to now, we've done an extra 22,000 RBTs as a policing district. Not because we like measuring RBTs and we think we like catching people. We do that because it's an opportunity for us to have a conversation about road safety and increase awareness that when you're on the road, we need you to take care. We need you to look after yourself.
5: 24 people have been killed in crashes in the central region this year. The federal government has been slammed for its decision to split natural disaster recovery funding 50-50 with state governments. They're now being accused of doing so without proper consultation, blindsiding local councils in disaster-prone areas. Mackay Mayor Greg Williamson says our region's impacted by natural disasters about once a year.
7: And in my term for the last 10 years, that adds up to a heck of a lot of money. We've seen a huge reduction in federal assistance grants over the last decade or more. And now, of course, the feds want to come and say, well, we're shifting our funding for natural disasters.
5: And the Capras have smashed the Mackay Cutters in their rivalry round clash in Rockhampton. 51-12 was the final score at Horizon Stadium yesterday afternoon, with the win promoting the Capras to fifth spot and dropping the Cutters to seventh. Mackay were without fullback Mason Barber, who was stood down after missing the flight to Rockhampton. The Cowboys contracted youngster is set to leave the club at season's end to join the Perth Bears.
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8: Morning, I'm Jackie Lim. Support for Pauline Hanson's party has dropped. It follows her press club address where she called for a monocultural Australia. News poll has core support for Labor now leading One Nation by 4 points.
5: Adding the Capras to fifth spot and dropping the Cutters to seventh. Mackay were without fullback

0: on commercial shipping. The government will double the maximum penalty for companies who fail to implement our social media ban. The fine for big tech will be set at $99 million. The eSafety Commissioner will also be given additional powers to get info from the likes of Meta and TikTok. Petrol prices are now cheaper than they were at the start of the war. However, that'll change by Wednesday when the fuel excise discount is reduced. The national average this morning is $1.62 per litre for unleaded. And the Australian run of The Waitress has been cut short, with planned Sydney shows now cancelled. Producers say the musical will finish up in Melbourne, citing tough economic conditions and falling ticket sales.
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2: Sport. In sport, Australia has finished the group stage of the Women's T20 World Cup unbeaten. They've booked a semi-final spot after a 6-wicket win over India. Elise Perry and Ashley Gardner led the way, both scoring half centuries in a match-winning partnership. The Aussies finished top of the group and now move on to the semi-final clash with the West Indies tomorrow night our time. And Aussie Oscar Piastri has finished fourth at the Austrian Grand Prix. George Russell took the chequered flag. That's the latest in news and sport.
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5: Star weather. After a wet weekend, they reckon that we should potentially get a little bit drier today, he's hoping, and then a sunny day tomorrow. Tops of 26 for Prossy in the Pioneer Valley for your Monday, 24 for Mackay and Airlie before we drop down to 17 across the region tonight. It's looking a little drier along the coast, probably more rain inland today, scattered showers if we are going to get them. As I said, tomorrow looking a little sunnier, but we'll swap it around, a few maybe scattered showers for the coastline. Again, Wednesday looking a little wet and drying up to the later half of the day. Honestly, it's not looking like a super dry week, which is very unfortunate for school holidays. Right now in Mackay City Centre, we're on 20 degrees.
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6: 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It's Scotty and Kaylee on Star.
5: Good morning. Welcome to Monday. I hope you're having a cracker of a start. She's a nice morning, actually. Despite all the rain, it's not too cold, which is what gets me when it's wet and cold. Then I start to get that like seasonal depression, which is crazy because winter's meant to be our dry time. Why in the hell is there so much rain going on? That's a good question for Scotty, not for Kaylee, honestly. Speaking of Scotty, it's just going to be me for the next couple of days. He's getting himself sorted out. We know he's had some blood pressure stuff going on and the doctor's like, we need to do tests. So we're just going to leave him at home so I don't have to deal with him while he's doing all of that. And, you know, we're just going to have a bit of a more music breakfast show for the next few days. So let's get it cracking now. Benners, someone to you. I am going to have a go at Shower Thoughts up next, though. He might be gone. But the daggy dad jokes and the random epiphanies does continue. We'll do that right after this. You're on Star.

0: streaming live on the iHeartRadio app and right across Mackay and the Wits Sundays. It's a more music breakfast with Kaylee keeping you company and riding solo for the next few days while Scotty's off on leave. But that doesn't mean the dad jokes stop just because he's not here. I've taken on great authority that the show must go on, so I have prepared some shower thoughts for you. I think Scotty would be proud of these, so if you do enjoy them, let me know about it. If you do enjoy them as well, let him know about it, more importantly. So we're going to start off with first shower thought this morning. A pet starts as something a person takes care of and becomes something that makes the person feel taken care of. I don't know about that one too much, to be honest with you, because I did have a fight with my cat over the weekend. Saturday morning decided to wake me up at 5 a.m. because she's used to being fed. So I fed her, but she's also got a little bit of dementia, so she just keeps forgetting she's been fed and kept waking me up. But I digress. That one's still something to think about, right? Another one to add into this. Anyone who recommends you fake it till you make it rarely warns you that once you've made it, you're still faking it. If you know, you know. Why do people rarely laugh in movies like they laugh in real life? I like that one because I really do feel like I'm one of... Do you remember that old ad for, what was it? It must have been like a lady sanitary item ad. And it was just about like, you can laugh as hard as you want and not have to worry about your peeing yourself. Because you know how like you're going to pee yourself when you laugh, pelvic floor. We've all been there. Like the gaggly, they call them a gaggle. Like they sound like the different animals. I'm definitely like a seagull or something. Like if I'm around the girls. You never hear that in a movie. A fly on a TV screen must be like standing on an absolutely massive disco dance floor. Accurate. They're your shower thoughts for your Monday morning. Hopefully that's getting you into the day and you can sort of ponder over those ones. And if you like those, let me know. And more importantly, let Scott know. You're on Star.
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0: has more variety than anywhere else. 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
5: Nice. 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
5: Absolutely.
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0: You'll need it. Scotty and Kaylee on Star. Let's go. X on

0: she is, called No Broke Voice. This is your More Music Breakfast with Kaylee. Just riding solo while Scotty's off today and tomorrow.
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0: Making your news feeds this morning. I want to start off with, well, I am a Broncos supporter, so I want to start off for some exciting news for Broncos supporters, but also for footy fans, because this one was pretty hectic. You might remember, earlier in the year, Dean Mariner had compartment syndrome. So essentially got a cork in his leg, and it was all kind of like, yeah, it's fine. And then next thing you know, it was not fine and it turned into compartment syndrome. Now, this was horrific. Like, I was watching the video of what, like, how they do that surgery. So essentially it's like swelling and it just won't stop. So they actually have to make an incision through the leg and leave it open until the swelling subsides before they can close it up. I thought potentially his career was going to be done, but NRL physio have posted over the weekend and said Dean Mariner is returning from compartment syndrome. So fantastic news for him. Very, very good player. Definitely keen to get him back into the league. On to some other news. Now, this is a little bit, would you say, like, saucy from this guy? Oh, wrong button.
3: And I was dancing too.
0: Sorry, guys. Scotty's not here. He's usually the one that presses the buttons. Adam Hyde, who you'll know as Kelly Holiday, has taken center stage as the Bonds guy. 25 years of the iconic Guy Front Trunk. He is celebrating by getting the gear off. I mean, he's not unfamiliar with it. If you're a woman that loves a hairy chest or a hairy rig, or a man that just loves a fine specimen, then you're going to enjoy this photo shoot, because let me tell you, he is in fine form. But look, there's a lot of backlash online to this, because everyone's saying you went from Robert Irwin to Kelly Holiday. I'm fine with both, thank you very much. But more so, like, at least he makes me feel a little less creepy because he's a bit older. That's your trending news. You want any more, star1019.com.au. 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

0: from the Pretty Woman soundtrack, Go West, King of Wishful Thinking. It's your Monday morning across Mackay and the Witt Sundays, and first official day of school holidays. Hopefully the kids are sleeping in. At least you didn't have to pack a lunch early this morning, and hopefully a little less traffic on the road to sort you out this morning. But if you do see anything on the roads that I need to get the word out there about, I am locked in what I could only call as like a glass cage, a fishbowl, no windows. So, yeah, can't really see out. You're my eyes and ears, and would love to hear from you while I'm solo in this big old studio by myself, just yapping away. Hey, over the weekend, our local teams in the NBL 1 North and the Q Cup, our Cutters and our Mackay Meteors and Meteorettes, went for a little trip to Rocky. Both teams did. Look, unfortunately, it wasn't a huge winning weekend for us. Cutters going down 12-51. Capra's absolutely smashing that game over the weekend. Our Mackay Meteorettes, unfortunately, just getting nipped by the Rockhampton Cyclones 70-82. But our Meteors did bring it home, and they ended up coming away with 19 points on the Rockhampton Rockets with 118 to their 99. So that's some good news. At least we're back for another week. And actually, the basketball's back at home this week. So if you'd like to go along, I think actually the Cutters are back at home. So it'll be a double whammy back in Mackay for our local games, and get around and support the guys and gals. News, sport and weather up next here on Star.
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13: Good morning. Joseph Price with your local news. Police have launched a statewide winter road safety blitz over the weekend, kicking off Operation Yankee Cold Snap. Officers are targeting speeding and drug and drink driving as the school holiday traffic ramps up as the cooler conditions can create additional hazards.
14: All of our crashes come down to simple mistakes or decisions that an individual made. So we'll be out there. We will encourage the people that are doing the right thing to do the right thing and continue to do the right thing and make everyone safe. Having said that, if we catch you speeding, if we catch you drink driving, you will be prosecuted. You will go before court.
13: Queensland Police Inspector Damien Wells there. 24 people have been killed in crashes in the central region this year. Queensland Police have been undertaking counter-terrorism exercises across the state. It's included Exercise Banshee at regional retail and entertainment precincts across Queensland, including Caneland Central Shopping Centre in Mackay. Officers were tasked with responding to multiple armed offenders at the locations, working together to effectively manage and contain the threat. The training comes in response to the deadly terror attack at Bondi Beach last year. Travel through the Whitsunday Coast Airport is being made easier with the launch of a new curbside assistance service from today. The free pilot service is designed to support passengers who may need a little extra help getting from their vehicle to check in. The airport's also introducing new accessibility improvements, including dedicated baggage claim spaces and priority seating at boarding gates. And a special win for the Cowboys, beating the Panthers in Townsville for Jason Tamalolo's 300th NRL game. The Cowboys were at their best, keeping the visitors scoreless in the second half to claim the 26-12 win. Tamalolo was honoured at full time, with the Tongan Prime Minister and Princess there to congratulate him on the milestone. The 33-year-old had a special thanks for the North Queensland community.
15: I'm a New Zealand born, proud Tongan, but to be able to be welcomed to the region of North Queensland with arms wide open, to embrace me as one of your own throughout my career. It's been an honour and privilege to represent everyone here, to be able to turn up and put on a performance for you every weekend. You turn up through thick and thin, and I'd like to thank you for making tonight possible.
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16: Morning, I'm Jackie Lim. Our Cap City's auction rates have been dealt another blow. New totality figures show fewer than half of homes taken to auction last week found a buyer, with Sydney recording its weakest preliminary clearance rate since 2020. Melbourne's result was not much better, recording its lowest rate in almost 5 years, while Brisbane fell below 40%. Adelaide bucked the trend, jumping to nearly 69%. An Australian man has been charged with murder after the body of a teenage girl was discovered in a suitcase in Thailand. He's been charged with murder, concealing a corpse in an attempt to hide the cause of death, and abduction of a minor for indecent purposes. He's denied all allegations. Airlines have recorded a surge in the number of people flying through the Middle East. Data from Flight Centre showing Qatar, Etihad and Emirates bookings have jumped by 36% each week since the travel warnings were downgraded. And a disappointing opening weekend at the US box office for the new Supergirl movie. It stars Aussie actress Millie Alcock and managed just $38 million. Toy Story 5, again number one with moviegoers.
1: There are massive deals which are happening right now at Nissan Proserpine. You can see for yourself at Whitsunday Autos. It's the experience that you've been waiting for.
16: Star Sport. In sport, dozens of AFL players have now been diagnosed with a serious brain disease, raising fresh concerns among experts. We're being told 33 former players have now had CTE confirmed, a major jump from just 5 known cases previously. And Ben Stokes has announced he'll retire from international cricket after the current test against New Zealand. The England captain's decision brings a 15-year international career to an end. It comes with the series locked at 1-1 heading into the final day. That's the latest in news and sport.
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0: It's been a little warmer over the past few days. Tops of 24 for Mackay and Airlie today, 26 for Prossy of the Pioneer Valley. Those showers that we saw all across the weekend are continuing for your Monday before we drop down to 17 tonight. Tomorrow, hopefully it's going to clear up a little bit more. It's looking mostly sunny, really. Tops of 24 along the coast and 26 again inland. Wednesday, likely to see some more showers, but so far so good. Touch wood for these school holidays. It was looking likely a little earlier this morning before they updated the forecast that we might get a lot of rain this week. So praying that that doesn't happen. Hey, right now in Prossy, we're on 18 degrees.
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18: 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It's
0: Good morning and welcome to your Monday. I hope you're having a good drive in this morning. Maybe less cars on the road with school traffic just taking a little holiday. 2 weeks of clear roads and no school zones. Don't we love to see it? Hey, if you do see anything on the roads though, please let me know about it. 1300 891929 or anything happening around town, especially over the next 2 days while I'm sitting here by myself just talking into a big old stick. Not sure if anyone's actually listening. One thing I saw yesterday, actually, I went for a little wander over to Mount Pea. I used to live right near Mount Pea, so it was my regular. And now I've moved over to Southside, so it's not as frequented for me, but I needed to visit Kmart and grab a few bits and pieces from around the Mount Pea, Greenslopes kind of area there. Greenslopes? That's not the word for it. What do they call that? Green? Yeah, anyway, who cares? I saw Boost Juice is opening up in Mount Pea. That was the point to that. How good? I'm so excited for that. Drop in, get yourself a smoothie. It's good to see all of our shops expanding and stuff. So, and I've noticed a few new places looking like they're opening up along Victoria Street. So our Main Street looking a little bit better, and Wood Street as well. It's just really nice to see some more activity going on across the Mackay town. You know, we always hear of the people complaining on the notice boards about there's nothing in this town. There's nothing going on. Well, there is. You just have to open your eyes and look for it, really. Hey, up next. You know, we've all been following the soccer and really getting into it. Personally, I'm not a huge soccer person, but there has been one part of it that's been really warming my heart, and I want to talk about that up after Sam Fender with Olivia Dean. It's Rain Me In. You're on Star.

Olivia Dean. Sam Fender, this is Star McCone, the Wit Sundays, 20 to 7. Kaylee with you, riding solo for the next couple of days. Scotty off, he's fine. He's just, you know, we know his blood pressure hasn't been great, so we'll just give him a couple of days to do all the testing and stuff and make sure he comes back right as rain. Hey, I'm not a big soccer person personally. I know how beautiful it has been to watch everyone come together. And, of course, our Matildas had a great run like last year and brought everyone together. Now our Socceroos are over in the World Cup. It's a time to be proud to be an Aussie. But one thing that I do love to watch is how the world really comes together, like more broadly, and the heartfelt moments that come from the fans who are diehard about their soccer. Now, Portugal versus, now please forgive me if I mispronounce this, but Uzbekistan. And Portugal, of course, won 5-0. I say of course because they have Ronaldo on their team. Now Ronaldo obviously doing his thing, scoring goals for Portugal. And this was a bit of audio from a video I came across of a father using a soccer tactic board with his blind son's hand, guiding him over the board so he could, in his way, watch the soccer and celebrate a Ronaldo goal. Have a listen to this. Oh, just so wholesome. One thing I think in a world that's so divided and it's so tough nowadays, especially with how people kind of see, I guess, people from all around the world, and it's becoming like super patriotic and all of that kind of stuff, which is fine in its way. This for me just goes, you know what, at our core, we are all human. Like that little boy was just so happy to see his soccer superstar do his thing. And no matter what language you hear that in, you know that feeling, and that's what unites us as people, right? That emotion, that human element, and it's just so nice to see the fans all coming together regardless of where everyone's from. Hey, look, we've got some Ray. Where is my husband? This is Star's More Music Breakfast with Kaylee.

0: It's Will and Woody for the drive home.
1: Hot takes, Woods. We had a lot of fun doing this. Finley.
2: My hot take is that matcha by itself is absolutely revolting.
1: Couldn't agree more.
3: I agree.
1: Couldn't agree more. What a waste of time.
2: I actually gagged at it. Yeah,
3: it's disgusting.
1: And it's also like so $16.
2: Yeah. I know.
3: Gen Z are convincing themselves it tastes good because it's so good for you.
1: Disgusting. Matcha will forever be the nail in Gen Z's coffin in terms of culture. As far as I'm concerned.
3: We'll end it there.
1: There's another hot take.
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13: 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Star. Mackay and the Wit Sundays.

Genga Jeng, Sounds of Then. This is Star Mackay in the Wit Sundays, your more music breakfast. Thanks to Harvey, Norman Mackay, Kaylee writing solo. Scotty's off for the next couple of days, but I've got you covered. Hey, Mackay, the Disney magic is about to start. If you want to go along to Disney, the exhibition, A Century of Magic, I would suggest booking now. Tickets are on sale. I could only imagine that later on this year, these tickets are going to be absolutely eaten up, because like we are the first location in Australia to be getting this one, and I mean it's been all over the world. It's been a very, very coveted exhibition, museum display. Like, who doesn't love Disney though? And it all takes us back to our childhood. Disney100exhibit.com is where you need to go and book, and you'll have links through the MEC website as well, Ticketek, all of those things. December 4th this year through to the 4th of May. So make sure you grab those ASAP. Did you see the signage out the front of the MEC? I was looking at it yesterday. It just fills me with childhood joy. I'm not one to get super nostalgic over kid stuff, but that one definitely did. Just takes you right back. Sabrina Carpenter, it's House Tour. This is Stars More Music Breakfast with Kaylee.

0: Crab Carp, it's House Tour here on Star McKinley with Sundays. Kaylee with you right across for your breakfast show. Scotty's just off for the next couple of days and you got me just yapping away into the microphone. If you see anything on the roads that I need to get the word out there about, you know my number, 1-300-891-929. $450 in the kitty this morning. Let me double check that actually. Did I miss? No, 450. I'm right. I wrote the notes correctly. If you'd like to win some cash, I'll give you the chance next after 7 o'clock news, sport and weather. Matchy Match returns, our game of word association. Just got to get a 3-word match and we'll get Paddy on the line for this one. So that, you know, give Scotty a little bit of a break. He did suggest he could jump on the line, but that's not happening. Don't call now, Therese. Call after 7. We'll have the cue for you shortly, doll. You're on Star.
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7: Good morning. Joseph Price with your local news. A fatal e-bike crash on Hamilton Island is under investigation. Around 1 p.m. Friday, a woman was riding the e-bike along Melaleuca Drive when she hit a tree. Emergency services provided immediate medical assistance, but the woman died at the scene. Anyone with information that could assist police with investigations is urged to come forward. Counter-terrorism exercises have been taking place across the state as Queensland police train to respond to any threat or critical incident. It's included exercises at regional retail and entertainment precincts across Queensland, including Caneland Central Shopping Centre in Mackay. Officers were tasked with responding to multiple armed offenders at these locations, working together to effectively manage and contain the threat. The training comes in response to the deadly terror attack at Bondi Beach last year. A change to natural disaster recovery funding by the federal government has been slammed by the coalition and local councils. It would see disaster funding split 50-50 between state and federal governments. Member for Dawson, Andrew Wilcox, was the mayor of Whit Sundays when Cyclone Debbie caused $350 billion worth of damage. He says a funding arrangement like this will send councils broke in areas that contribute so much to the country.
8: We're the biggest sugarcane growing area in the country. We have the Whit Sundays, massive tourism, huge horticultural crop. We have mining. We contribute so much. Unfortunately, the price we pay is we live in a disaster-prone area. So this is about productivity. This is about making sure that the government provides funds to get those people who contribute so much to Australia back on track.
7: And the Mackay Cutters have been smashed in their rivalry round clash with the CQ Capras. 51-12 was the final score in Rockhampton yesterday afternoon, with the win promoting the Capras to fifth spot and dropping the Cutters to seventh. Mackay were without fullback Mason Barber, who was stood down after missing the flight to Rockhampton. It's believed he'll be available to play this week. The Cowboys' contracted youngster is set to leave the club at season's end to join the Perth Bears.
0: National news now.
9: Morning, I'm Jackie Lim. The race is on to find more survivors in Venezuela following two massive earthquakes late last week. Two 11-year-old boys have been rescued from the rubble while tens of thousands remain missing. Valentina from Save the Children is on the ground in Caracas, an aftershock rattling her mid-interview on Nine.
7: It's believed he'll be available to play this week. The Cowboys contracted youngster is set to leave.

0: that were affected by this disaster. It's kind of overwhelming.
1: Alleged war criminal Ben Robert Smith is said to have his case heard again in a Sydney court today. The former SAS corporal was arrested and charged in April with 4 counts of war crimes murder. And petrol prices have dropped below where they were at the start of the war in the Middle East, but the relief may be short-lived. The national average for unleaded is sitting at around $1.62 a litre this morning. That's expected to rise from Wednesday when the fuel excise discount is scaled back.
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1: Star Sport. In sport, Mercedes' dominance over the F1 season has continued with both its drivers on the podium. George Russell crossing first ahead of Max Verstappen, with season leader Kimi Antonelli in third. Aussie Oscar Piastri charged from seventh to finish fourth.
3: To beat both Ferraris was a really good day, so very happy with that.
1: On Fox there. And Brisbane has been selected to host the Socceroos in their first home match when they wrap up their World Cup campaign. Australia will face Brazil in Queensland in September. That's the latest in news and sport.
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6: We have a little bit of a wet day, they reckon. I don't know. It's one of those things where I reckon it will be just scattered showers in parts. Whether it's widespread wetness is a whole other story. Tops of 24 for Mackay and Airlie today, 26 for Perossie in the Pioneer Valley. A warm night, lows of 17, and then likely to be a sunny one for Tuesday, which is what we want to hear for these school holidays. And top temps around the same, 24 for the coast and 26 inland. Looking a little cooler nights over the next few days. Likely to see some more showers later half of the week, looking much sunnier though, so that is something to look forward to. Right now in Orley, we're on 20.
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6: You have the chance to win $450 right now. Jump on the phone. 1-300-891-929 is my number. Matchy match. Trying to get Paddy on the line. I reckon he slept in, forgetting that Scotty's off. So Scotty has been messaging me actually already this morning. So we'll have one of them, and you'll be matching with one of them after Sugar Ray. Just give me a call right now if you'd like to play Matchy Match. You're on Star.

0: 7 in Airlie Beach and Kennervale. Now's the perfect time to try and win cash with Matchy Match while there's less people on the roads at this time of the morning because of school holidays. So let's do this.
1: End of financial year at Harvey Norman Computers Mackay, where tech finally keeps up. Stars, Matchy Match, the game of word association.
0: And hoping to win herself $450. Good morning to you, Heather.
2: Good morning.
0: Now, you're in Bakers Creek this morning. Have we had any rain?
2: The sun's out at the moment.
0: Oh, fantastic. Yeah, well, you're my eyes and ears. I'm locked up in the indoor fish tank, so unfortunately can't see. So good to know that the sun's out because it was miserable over the weekend, except for yesterday, Arvo, hey?
2: Yeah.
0: Yeah. What would you spend?
2: In bed all day.
0: Yeah. Don't tempt me. Heather, what would you be spending $450 on?
2: This and that.
0: This and that. That's very descriptive of you, Heather. I really appreciate the explanation there. Heather, you're going to be matching with Patty this morning. So we're going to get your three words done first, and then we'll let him know he can jump back on the line and he'll then match up those words, hopefully anyway. But for every correct match, you do get a scratchy. All three, $450 headed your way.
2: Okie dokie.
0: Your first word this morning, Heather, is hose.
2: Tap.
0: Tap?
2: Yeah. Hang on.
0: Yeah?
2: Can I leave that one?
0: Yeah, absolutely. You can leave that one.
2: Yeah.
0: We'll come back to it. Date is your second word.
2: First.
0: Your third word is prize.
2: Win.
0: And we're back to hose.
2: Hose reel.
0: Reel?
2: Yeah.
0: Okie dokie. So for hose, you said reel. For date, you said first. And for prize, you said win. You're happy to lock in all of those words?
2: Yes.
0: All right. Let me let Patty know he is ready to jump. Patty, good morning.
3: Good morning.
0: I'm glad that we woke you up with my phone call this morning and you remembered that you need to be on the line.
3: Of course, always remembered.
0: Patty, this morning you're matching with Heather from Bakers Creek. Heather has given her responses, so we're going to get cracking into this one and hopefully get three-word matches. Now, Heather, you know that you can't talk unless spoken to with this one, otherwise it would disqualify you from winning the money, so no giving anything away.
2: Okay.
0: All right, Patty. First word this morning is hose.
3: Hose. I'm going to go with garden.
0: Starting off with a big old buzzer, but we still have the chance for some scratchies here. Sorry about that, Heather.
2: That's okay. Oh, it was very hard. So, yeah, it could have been a lot of things.
0: Heather did actually skip on that word and then we came back to it, Patty. So it was.
3: Oh, okay.
0: It's one of those ones. I think you both were in the right there. All right. Yeah. Well, let's go through and just see if we can get some more scratches here. The second word is date.
3: My impulse is to go night.
0: Date night. Ooh. Not right, though.
3: Oh, no.
0: Oh, God, Heather. How are you feeling?
2: Well, it's, yeah.
0: Sorry. I only laugh because I feel that disappointment coming in. Oh, gosh. All right. Patty, last word, mate. Yeah. Get it together. We need to get at least a scratchy for Heather here, okay? Now I can give hints because we're not playing for money. The last word is prize. And the hint I'm going to give you first up is how would you acquire a prize?
3: Through winning something. So win?
0: Okay, I thought you were going to say winning, and I'm like, no, take it off. No, perfect. Win. There. Heather, that means you win a scratchy.
2: Thank you.
0: No worries. Patty's going to be back and back for redemption again tomorrow morning. Patty, you're going to have to get it together, bro.
3: Yeah, no, I'll be up at 6:30. We'll have three cups of coffee. I'll be ready to go.
0: Yeah, switched on. Love that. Patty, thanks so much for jumping on the line. Heather, thanks for playing along, and we'll get you that scratchy.
2: Thank you very much. Have a good day.
0: You too. Not a worry. Hey, trending news up next, and they've announced a big film over the weekend. Very excited for this one. Finally getting an origin story for one of our favourite animated characters. It's all coming up here on Stars.
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0: Sonny Fodera. It's Think About Us. 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
0: Making your news feeds this morning. And let's start off with Miranda Kerr and her billionaire husband, Evan Spiegel, who are doing a little bit of an act of Of course, I'm going to say this word wrong. Where's Scotty when you need him to pick on me for not being able to pronounce things? Philanthropy is what I was looking for there. Now, they're going to be helping people pay off medical debt for across, these are Americans, mind you, 250,000 Americans they want to help out with. Now, we're very fortunate in Australia to have things like Medicare. In America, it's actually so cooked, their medical system. Like, you step foot into a doctor's office here, money, and not just like, oh yeah, we'll pay and then we'll get like some back. Like, it's thousands and thousands of dollars. I remember an influencer posting just recently, she'd moved over from Australia to the United States, got pregnant over there and was like, I have to move back. This is actually insane. Like, even as someone with wealth wasn't able to afford medical care. So Miranda and her husband, Evan, are going to be paying bills. This is looking likely that there'll be medical debt wiped off to the tune of around $800 million Australian dollars. I would really, really appreciate, as someone with a lot of medical bills and health stuff going on, if they could do that for Australia. Like, remember the people back home, Miranda, please. Some other news making your news feed, and this is so exciting. I cannot wait until next year. Hey now, you're an all-star. Get your game on. They've announced over the weekend, or next year, year after I should say, a standalone Donkey movie is officially headed to cinemas June 30th, 2028. Eddie Murphy will be returning as the voice of Donkey. The film will be based around origin story of Donkey, how he became said Donkey, a talking animal. As we know, in most of the Shreks, all the animals and characters, like even gingerbread people, talk. But we never really got like, how did he become a donkey, you know? And I believe he was a person before. So we'll see about that. It releases 1 year after Shrek 5. So that one is coming out in a couple of days as well. Super excited for that. And then it can't be 1 year. It's got to be 2 years because Shrek 5's are out to come out. Or is that not coming out until next year? Maybe I'm getting all confused because what do we have come out as well just the other day? Toy Story 5. There we go. All the nostalgia going on. I'm getting myself all wrapped around. Shrek 5 is on its way though. And then a year later, we're getting Donkey movie. Regardless, how good are these movies? That I'm not a big on like a follow-up movie. I think they're doing too much of it. But these ones feel like they're all really new stories. So you're not just rehashing over the same stuff we've seen a million times. Hey, that's your trending news. You want any more? 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

0: Star McCoy with Sundays. Kaylee got you this morning. It's almost 7:30. And I'm running a little bit over time for news, but Scotty's not here, so what is he going to do about it? He's the one that usually presses the button. That's what happens when you leave me alone. Hey, news, sport and weather right after this. And after 7:30, I want to talk to you about the moment you realise you're getting old. My hip's doing it, but there was something more specific over the weekend that I want to get into.
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8: Good morning, Joseph Price with your local news. Police are already out in force across Queensland as the winter school holiday road crackdown ramps up. Operation Yankee Cold Snap is now underway through to July 17th, targeting speeding, fatigue and drug and drink driving. Queensland Police Inspector Damian Wells is warning drivers to expect police anywhere, anytime, with patrols, intercepts and strict enforcement.
9: It's an operation we run every year because we recognise that the holiday period is a period of increased danger. There's more people on the roads. It's winter, so there's fog. Sometimes there's rain.
8: 24 people have been killed in crashes in the central region so far this year. The federal government's decision to split natural disaster funding 50-50 between state and federal governments has been done without proper consultation. It's according to the Coalition, who along with disaster-prone councils have called out the funding shift. Mackay Mayor Greg Williamson says it's something our region can't bear.
10: to simply say from the federal sphere, we're shifting it to 50-50, so the states are going to have to put 50% of the funding for natural disasters. That is an abrogation of responsibility from the federal government, who collects 80% of the taxes in this nation. States collect 17%, we collect 3%.
8: A new curbside assistance service is being launched at Whitsunday Coast Airport today. The free pilot service is designed to support passengers who may need a little extra help getting from their vehicle to check in. The airport's also introducing new accessibility improvements, including dedicated baggage claim spaces and priority seating at boarding gates. And a stellar performance from a Cowboys star could see him recalled into the Queensland Origin side. Jeremiah Nanai bagged a double and defended well against the Panthers on Saturday, helping guide his team to a 26-12 win. Coach Todd Payton says he thinks Nanai may have played his way into a Maroons jersey after missing the first two games injured.
11: You know, he spent a fair bit of time out of the game, but he hasn't missed a beat. I know he was hurting with 15, 20 minutes to go, and we get the messaging up in the box. Should we consider taking him off and making a change? But the people around him pushed him along, and we leave him out there, and he comes up with a play like that. Yeah, so he's going to be better in a month.
12: National News now.
0: Morning, I'm Jackie Lim. A senior minister has welcomed the jump in support for Labor in this morning's news poll as One Nation takes a slight dip. The poll puts Labor up 3% to 33 ahead of One Nation, which has fallen 2% to 29, while the coalition has slumped to a record low 17%. Social Services Minister Tanya Plibersek telling Seven it's a nice start to the week.
13: It's a modest improvement, and of course that's welcome.
0: The ceasefire between the US and Iran remains on shaky ground after they traded strikes in and around the Strait of Hormuz, both countries accusing each other of violating the interim agreement. The government's cracking down on tech companies over its social media ban. Maximum penalties will double, with fines of up to $99 million for companies that fail to comply. The eSafety Commissioner will also gain new powers to demand information from platforms like Meta. And the cost of tying the knot is on the rise. New figures show wedding expenses have jumped 8% in a year, with the average big day now costing almost $40,000.
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0: Star Sport. In sport, Fremantle has chalked up its 14th win in a row, disposing of the Gold Coast by 51 points at Optus Stadium. The game marked the return of star ruckman Sean Darcy, and coach Justin Longmuir says he made an instant impact.
14: When his ruck contest, I thought his strength was good. It was nice to see him finish off his work in front of goals. Shows the real thrill that the team had of having him back.
0: And Canada have got the win over South Africa at the World Cup this morning. The final score 1-0, with the Canadians finding the back of the net in injury time. That's the latest in news and sport.
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16: Star weather.
0: All right now she's looking sunny. They said we might get some scattered showers in parts, but honestly, it's been making a hard liar of me lately, this bomb. Tops of 26 today for Prossy in the Pioneer Valley. Mackay and Ely with 24. Lows tonight of 17, and then we'll have some cooler nights over the coming days. 26 again for the inland areas for your Tuesday. 24 again for the coast again for Tuesday. Likely to see a couple of scattered showers, more so by the coast tomorrow, but a sunny day otherwise everywhere else, which is great news. Hey, right now in Mackay, we're sitting on 20.
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0: Good morning. I hope you're having a cracker of a start to your Monday. This is what we love, Mondays and school holidays on. So that means the roads are a little less busy. We've not got those road, all the school zones and all of that kind of thing for the next couple of weeks. On 1300 891929, you can give me a call at any point. Dale, I've got you on the line. Whereabouts are you at, mate?
18: I'm about 150 k's south of Townsville on my way to Brisbane.
0: Oh, lovely. Okay. And were you giving the radio station a call? What's going on this morning?
18: No, look, just thanks very much for keeping me alive and awake. It's a long drive and the music's awesome.
0: Oh, Dale, thank you so much for your call and saying that. I mean, you know, in radio, you kind of sit in the, like I've been saying this morning, you sit in the big box talking to yourself. So I'm really glad that, you know, the tunes and what's going on, the games and stuff is something that's keeping you, I guess, not distracted, but alert.
18: That's the one, yeah. Well phrased.
0: Yeah, that's it. Oh, well, thanks, mate. And I hope you enjoy the show this morning.
18: I will. Thanks very much. See you later.
0: Have a great day and stay safe on the roads. If you see anything, give me a call and let me know what's happening.
18: Oh, definitely. Cheers.
0: All right. Well, you know that number, 1-300-891-929. Give me a call up next. We're talking about the moment you realise you are getting old. I was at Bunnings on the weekend and let me tell you, it hit like a ton of bricks. You're on Star.
19: It's Will and Woody for the drive home.
20: Hot takes, Woods. We had a lot of fun doing this. Finley.
21: My hot take is that matcha by itself is absolutely revolting.
22: Couldn't agree more.
23: I agree.
20: Yeah, what a waste of time.
21: I actually gagged at it. 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
23: it's disgusting.
20: And it's also like so $16.
21: Yeah. I know.
23: Gen Z are convincing themselves it tastes good because it's so good for you. Disgusting.
20: Matcha will forever be the nail in Gen Z's coffin in terms of culture. As far as I'm concerned.
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0: biggest.
1: Amy Shark, the biggest ick. Yeah, I need to say that one correctly because I knew if I said it wrong, it would all go downhill from here. You're with Kaylee for More Music Breakfast. Scotty's just off for a couple of days, so it's me riding solo. Feel free to give me a call anytime. Let me know what's happening. But right now, I want to know, what was the moment you realised you were old? Now, I have a bit of a dodgy hip, so that always makes me feel a little extra old. But at 30 and next month? No. And we're not quite at July yet. August, I'll be turning 31. But it was over the weekend when I popped into Bunnings to grab some bits and pieces that I realised, oh no, you actually are, you're ageing, you know, life is changing. Your priorities change as you get older too. My realisation was when I was going to buy a hose, and I didn't just duck in and to a cheap shop and grab like a $5 hose or whatever. I went and like was looking at hoses and the benefits of the hose and spent a little bit of money. And then I'm looking at the triggers because, you can get the little cheap like $3 ones that you put on the end of the hose and they'll burst off and the water will be splurting everywhere. So I'm like, oh, well, I'm going to invest in a decent trigger for my new hose. And I've got a thing to hook it over because it's a rental. I can't like drill. So I needed to get this hook to hook the hose on so it's all sitting tidy. And I went up to the cash register afterwards and there was a young girl who was serving me, and I'm here in my own little world at this point and looking at the plants and stuff. Went up to her. I was like, oh, this hose is actually like a really good price because I think this is pretty good. She's like, yeah, that's actually a really good price. I'm surprised that it's actually that cheap. God, I feel pretty sad when I have to start thinking about buying hoses. Excuse me. Yeah, I should feel sad. That is the most adult thing I think I've done in a little while. Like, I take pride in just being a little bit loosey-goosey. I feel like it keeps me young. It keeps me fun, right? But, yeah, buying hoses definitely solidifies myself as a grown-up. And that moment I went, gotta go home and dye my hair. If you have a moment that really stands out in your mind, 1-300-891-929, when did you realise you were old? Would love to hear from you. This is Star.
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0: You too. Beautiful day that it is right across Mackay and the Witt Sundays. This is your breakfast show. Thanks to Harvey Norman, Mackay, Kaylee with you riding solo. Scotty's off for today and tomorrow, but he'll be back Wednesday. On 1300 891 1929, we are talking the moment you realise you were getting old and my excitement over buying a new hose and the thing that's going to attach it to the tap and the new squirting gun that I spent too long looking at all the different options and trying to find a good deal, but one that had the right sturdiness. Then getting up to the checkout and the teenager telling me, oh, I'll be sad when I have to start thinking about buying hoses. That definitely made me feel 30. Turning 31 in August, so yep, I've made it to that point in life. What made you feel old? 1300 891 1929. Annabelle in Cannon Vale, what was your moment?
1: I needed to get a new vacuum and I wanted to get a robo vacuum.
0: Oh, yep.
1: And we were sort of exploring the options, so I did a bit of research and I ended up making an Excel spreadsheet of three different robo vacuums and presented it to my husband, and he was like, you can just buy it. You don't need to do a presentation for me.
0: When I was in the market for my robo mop vac, I just went into Harvey Norman and spoke to those guys because they're very handy. And I was like, just tell me which one to get. Like, I don't want to have to do all the work. Tell me what's the best one.
1: Oh, could you just tell me, please?
0: Yeah, Dreamy. I named mine Delta Good Dream. But look, you've probably already got one by now. It definitely does change your perspective on, like, being cool when you start getting excited over house appliances, though.
1: Yeah, and when you start talking to someone about it, you'll realise you're not alone.
0: Yeah, I'm deep depths of the ageing bug right now. Oh, gosh, thank you so much for calling. You made me feel a little bit better about being over 30.
1: Yeah, no worries.
0: Kim from Serena Range, what was that moment in life where you went, shit, I'm old?
2: I have a couple. Mm. The one that sticks in my head the most is the fact that the people that I work with, I have scars older than them.
0: Yeah, that one would get you like, oh, that happened before you were even on the planet.
2: Yeah, when you start talking about music and they go, who's that?
0: Oh, I do that a lot to Scotty on the radio. Do you hear that when I do that to him?
2: No, the only time I listen to the radio is when I'm in the car, and that's usually at work.
0: Yeah, right. Well, I'm glad you're listening to Star as your choice. I do that to him. Sometimes I actually do know the music, and I'll still tell him I don't know, just so I can, like, you know, it's kind of like that alpha move, you know?
2: My kids, I would sing along with a new song that was out, and my kids would look at me and go, oh, it's a remix, because I knew the words.
0: It's like that Elton John Dua Lipa one. Everyone was like, we love this. And it's like, Elton is not a new artist.
2: there was a song that I think Kanye West and had Paul McCartney in it.
0: Oh, yes.
2: Child
0: 4 or 5 seconds. And asked,
2: who was Paul McCartney?
0: Yes.
2: And
0: yes.
2: How did this thing with Kanye?
0: I love that one because Rihanna's in it as well. I know exactly the one you're talking about. That was a new song. Did they sample something in that? That's news to me. Or was it just more that Paul is like the artist and he's obviously a former Beatle?
2: It was just a blurb in one of the news things that somebody had asked who Paul McCartney was.
0: That's so funny. I mean, you know, you've got to think back. The Beatles were the 60s. It's crazy to think Paul McCartney, you would even question that, but you can almost understand it. Like, times move on and they just aren't exposed to it, right?
2: And I was at work, we were talking about famous people we'd met. I had to explain who they were.
0: Who's someone
2: they famous? They knew who Johnny Cash was because they'd seen Walk the Line.
0: Yes, yes, yes. I mean, this is why these nostalgia movies are good, right? It keeps us across who has been around.
2: It's unbelievable. And I'm only 56.
0: Oh, you're only... Oh, mate, you're so young and it's already gotten you feeling old. Well, you know what? That just means it's only...
2: My youngest baby got married on Saturday.
0: Oh, congratulations to your baby. That's amazing.
2: Now I have all my babies out.
0: Oh, goodness. Now it's the time for fun for you. Don't feel old. Feel young. Rejuvenate yourself.
2: Definitely.
0: Okay, thank you so much for your call and thanks for having a chat.
2: Okay, bye.
0: Now we've got Lisa in Marion. How's it doing this morning, Lise?
3: Great. How are you?
0: Good. Feeling old today, are we?
3: Oh, I've been feeling old for years, but I was made to feel really old the other day. I went into Hungry Jack's
0: and
3: bought a bacon and egg roll, and a small coffee. And he gave me seniors discount.
0: Oh, well, that will do it for you. Oh, damn, did you pull out the card, though?
3: No, and I was like, I don't know whether to feel insulted, but I'll take the
0: free. Honestly, a discount's good either way. I'd cop that. I'd be like, yes, I'm geriatric. Lisa, thanks for your call.
3: No worries, doll. Have a good day.
0: You too. And let's finish this off. I'm hella over time. Kiri in Seaforth, what was the moment you felt old?
4: Well, it was only last week, actually, and I was ordering a Coke from one of the young girls, wherever it was, and she goes, oh, would you like full sugar or no sugar? And I said, oh, I don't want to let it, I'll have an unleaded, and she just looked at me completely blank. And then the lady next to her had to actually explain to her what that meant, and I went, oh, wow.
0: Yeah, that's
4: well,
0: when you go,
4: I'm there.
0: Yeah, that one's a harsh reality, isn't that?
4: That was rough. That's probably even before you. Time, okay.
0: Oh, look, I know the joke, though. Like, I get the reference. Look, all I will say is these youngins that are making us feel old, their time will come. They will come. Kiri.
4: The radiographers at work born after I graduated high school. Oh, wow.
0: Yeah, look, you come with experience. Let's just call it that. Kiri, thanks so much for your call.
4: Have an amazing day.
0: You too. Happy Monday to everyone. Thanks so much for weighing in on that one. Oh, God, we're all just aging out here. New sport and weather up next.
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10: Good morning. Joseph Price with your local news. A woman's been killed in an e-bike crash on Hamilton Island. Around 1 p.m. Friday, the woman was riding an e-bike along Melaleuca Drive when she hit a tree. Emergency services provided immediate medical assistance, but the woman died at the scene. Anyone with information that could assist with investigations is urged to contact police. Meanwhile, officers have launched a statewide winter road safety blitz over the weekend, kicking off Operation Yankee Cold Snap. Police are targeting speeding and drug and drink driving as the school holiday traffic ramps up and the cooler conditions create additional hazards.
11: All of our crashes come down to simple mistakes or decisions that an individual made. So we'll be out there. We will encourage the people that are doing the right thing to do the right thing and continue to do the right thing and make everyone safe. Having said that, if we catch you speeding, if we catch you drink driving, you will be prosecuted. You will go before court.
10: Queensland Police Inspector Damien Wells there. 24 people have been killed in crashes in the central region so far this year. Local councils have joined the coalition in calling out changes to disaster recovery funding. Labor has changed the funding split between state and federal governments to 50-50, a move that some would say would send disaster-prone councils broke. Mackay Mayor Greg Williamson says the feds collect more than 80% of taxes, states collect 17%, and councils get just 3%.
12: And so when you think about that, are the states going to stump up for 50% of a natural disaster in the future? No way in the world. That's not going to happen. So who misses out? It's the public environment that councils look after that simply won't be built. So this has got to change.
10: And the Capras have smashed the Mackay Cutters in their rivalry round clash in the Q Cup. 51-12 was the final score in Rockhampton yesterday afternoon, with the win promoting the Capras to fifth spot and dropping the Cutters to seventh. Meanwhile, it was a great win for Mackay's BMD Premiership team, with the women beating the Capras 32-4.
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13: Morning, I'm Jackie Lim. The Health Minister says the effects of the budget's property tax changes are starting to be seen, despite totality auction clearance rates falling drastically in several cap cities. Mark Butler says the government's receiving positive feedback from real estate agents.
14: From every city, about auctions on Saturday afternoons being dominated by first home buyers. They're bidding against other first home buyers for the first time in a very long time. They're not having to bid against investors that have the benefit of a tax break in their pocket. That's the terrific thing.
13: Australia and Vanuatu are expected to sign a new security and defence agreement in Canberra today. It's aimed at strengthening regional stability in the Pacific and comes 10 months after a signing was scrapped in Port Vila after concerns it could undermine Vanuatu's sovereignty. Telstra is planning to phase out a key communication lifeline for remote Aussies. The decades-old CAN radio network will be replaced with a satellite system by November next year, with the telco claiming it's become too outdated to maintain. And an iconic kitchenware brand is making a comeback. Tupperware set to return less than 2 years after it closed down.
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13: Sport. In sport, Queensland set to host 3 showdowns between the Wallabies and All Blacks, the state joining forces with New Zealand to ink a 6-year deal for 3 of the upcoming Anzac Day Bledisloe Cup matches to be played at Suncorp.
15: To cross the white line and...
13: less than 2 years after it closed down.
8: Great tasting Blue River water

0: 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That's the latest in news and sport.
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4: All right, she is looking like she's going to be a sunny one today after a wet weekend. They've been very up and down with the bomb and what they're saying. We might have some scattered showers for the inland areas. 26 for Prossy in the Pioneer Valley, 24 for Mackay and Airlie. A low of 17 tonight, so a little warm for the low, but it's going to cool off over the next few nights as well as we get some more sunny days ahead. 24 tomorrow for Mackay and Airlie, 26 for Prossy in the Pioneer Valley again. And right now in Kennan Valley, we're on 18.
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4: Hello, this is what we like to see. School holidays, less people on the roads, which means that you have an even better chance to get through on the phone to win $1,000 this morning. 1-300-891-929 is the number. I've got five questions, and that one we spoke about this morning, that's pretty common. That one's, oh, that was in the news. And that one, yeah, we spoke about that. Okay, I reckon you could get this. $1,000 on the line right now. Five questions, answer them correctly in 30 seconds, and you're going to walk away with a grand. And school holidays, always easier to win money. 1-300-891-929.

0: Kate McRae.
1: Just keep watching. This is Star McKay and the Wit Sundays. It's 10 past 8.
2: Star's Instagram. With Carol Training Services. Because experience is the best trainer. Who could take home the cash this time? Star.
1: Having the crack at a grand this morning. We've got Dylan in Cannonvale. How are you doing today, mate?
3: Yeah, I'm good. Thanks, Terry.

0: Yeah.
1: Good. Are you on site at the moment or are you in the car? What's going on?
0: Just testing the house, trying to turn all the power on.
1: Oh, you're a lecky. Oh, there you go. Yeah. You're the type of friend people want to have.
0: Yeah, right.
1: Dylan, have you played Instagram before?
0: No.
1: Okay, so the way this one works is I have 5 questions, right? We've got a 30-second timer. I'm going to hit play on the timer, and you've got to answer all of these questions correctly in that 30 seconds. If you do, I'll give you $1,000.
0: Sounds good.
1: Okie dokie, mate. Are you ready?
0: I am.
1: You ready? Okay, your time starts in 3, 2, 1. Which Shrek character is getting their own spin-off film in 2028?
0: Princess Fiona.
1: What is the fear of spiders called?
0: Pass.
1: The Socceroos will play Brazil in 1 North Queensland city this September. Which city?
0: Townsville.
1: In Roman numerals, what number does X represent?
0: 10.
1: Which Australian animal is famous for its protective spikes?
0: Echidna.
1: What is the fear of spiders called?
0: Arachnophobia.
1: Okay, I'm going to take that one. But unfortunately, there was 1 question you got wrong, Dylan. I'm so sorry. I can't give you the money. The only question you answered incorrectly was which Shrek character is getting their own spin-off movie in 2028. And that's Donkey, Eddie Murphy reprising his role as Donkey. And that will be coming out 12 months after the new Shrek 5 movie. Dylan, God, mate, I'm so sorry.
0: Oh, that's all right.
1: Hey, side note, though. I can't give you $1,000, but how would you like a pass to jump on our star Ferris wheel there on the Airlie Beach foreshore? It's gorgeous, especially if you go later in the evening.
0: Yeah, that'll be good.
1: Excellent. All right, I'll swing that your way, mate. Thanks for calling. Thanks for having a crack at Instagram, and hopefully next time we catch up, we give you $1,000.
0: Beautiful. Thank you.
1: No worries, Dylan. You have a good one, mate. Hey, we'll be back with Instagram again tomorrow morning. Another chance at that $1,000 here on Star.
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0: Making your news feeds this morning, Taylor Swift was booed at a surprise appearance. Alan Jackson, country music singer, held a final concert at Nissan Stadium in Nashville, Tennessee. And that was over the weekend. She recorded a beautiful message to play on screen. And this is how the crowd responded to her presence. A lot of booing going on as that played overhead and on the big screens, which I think is just so disappointing, especially for country music fans. You know, she started in country music and, like, I don't know, country's getting its resurgence. A lot of people, like, more broadly are getting on board that aren't even necessarily country music fans inherently. It's like, celebrate the wins here. Like, we wouldn't boo Reuben Cotter for changing out of the Cowboys. We'd go, yeah, sweet, that's someone that has been a local and they've gone on to do good things and now more opportunities. I feel like Taylor going over to pop music and having the career to boo her just seems so weird to me. It's like, can you, like, not celebrate someone's success? Like, stop being so miserable. On to some other news. Alanis Morissette has spoken. Well, we were only talking just actually before about the moment you realised you were old. Alanis Morissette at 52 is going through the change. Hang on, let's set the scene here. We're talking about Alanis. We better. And if you were playing that song in your late teens, early 20s, you might be around the same age as Alanis and feeling the same. But she's going through menopause at the moment. She's saying she's embraced getting older with humour. It's definitely something that she feels like it's too fleeing, too shackling to focus too much on, like, maintaining your young looks and being the person that you were. It's okay to find out who this next phase of yourself is. And she's using hormone replacement therapy to help her with those symptoms. Of course, no medical advice happening here. I don't really know a lot about that myself, but I know doctors we'll recommend it to the right people. So if it's working for her, fantastic. If it's something that's worked for you, even better. That's your trending news. If you'd like any more, jump onto the website star1019.com.au.

0: Josh Farwas. 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You don't want to stuff around with this one, because once they're gone, they're gone. It will be sticking around until around May of this next year, so there will be time, but it's the first location to stop in Australia, and we are doing it right here. How fortunate are we to have something so special with all of these exhibits to check out, especially for the Disney fans? I reckon people are going to travel far and wide to experience that whole new world, for lack of a better phrase. Hey, new sport and weather coming up after 8:30, getting your run through of Origin 3 teams. Just a little update, come out.
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10: Good morning, Joseph Price with your local news. Queensland Police have been undertaking counter-terrorism exercises across the state. It's included Exercise Banshee at regional retail and entertainment precincts across Queensland, including Canelands Central Shopping Centre in Mackay. Officers were tasked with responding to multiple armed offenders at these locations, working together to effectively manage and contain the threat. The training comes in response to the deadly terror attack at Bondi Beach last year. The federal government's been slammed for its decision to split natural disaster recovery funding 50-50 with state government. governments. They're being accused of doing so without proper consultation, blindsiding local councils in disaster-prone areas. Mackay Mayor Greg Williamson says our region's impacted by natural disasters about once a year.
11: And in my term for the last 10 years, that adds up to a heck of a lot of money. We've seen a huge reduction in federal assistance grants over the last decade or more. And now, of course, the feds want to come and say, well, we're shifting our funding for natural disasters.
10: Travel through Whitsunday Coast Airport's being made easier with the launch of a new curbside assistance service from today. The free pilot service is designed to support passengers who may need a little extra help getting from their vehicle to check-in. The airport's also introducing new accessibility improvements, including dedicated baggage claim spaces and priority seating at boarding gates. Cowboy star Jeremiah Nanai has been recalled to the Maroons side for the State of Origin decider. The 23-year-old starred for the Cowboys in their win over the Panthers on the weekend, earning him selection after missing the first two games due to injury. Fellow North Queenslanders Murray Taulagi and Reuben Cotter have also retained their spots in the squad. Meanwhile, the Cowboys are closing in on top eight after a fantastic win over the Panthers. North Queensland were determined to get a win for Jason Tamalolo in his 300th NRL game and were too good for the first place Panthers. Tamalolo was honoured at full time and thanked all of his teammates from his 17 years at the Cowboys.
12: Whether they're playing with me tonight or in the past, thank you for making every game a dream come true. As a kid, I get to tick this off as my bucket list, obviously dreaming about playing NRL, but to play 300 games alongside these guys are cool friends and my brothers. Thank you for everything you've given to me on the field and friendships and great times we've had.
1: National News now.
0: Morning, I'm Jackie Loom. Petrol prices have returned to levels not seen since before the war in the Middle East. New data showing the average price of unleaded across the country is currently $1.62 per litre. Peter Curry from the NRMA has told the ABC motorists can save significantly by checking prices before filling up.
13: And the national average for diesel is in the low 180s as well. So both of those prices are certainly holding up.
0: Capital city auction markets have taken another hit, with fewer than half of homes finding a buyer last week. New totality figures show Sydney and Melbourne recorded their weakest clearance rates in years, while Brisbane slipped below 40%, making it the lowest of the capitals. Adelaide went the opposite way, jumping to nearly 69%, the strongest result in weeks. Airlines are seeing a sharp lift in travellers heading through the Middle East. Flight Centre data shows bookings with Emirates, Etihad and Qatar have jumped 36% week on week after travel warnings were eased. And good news for those who love to gossip. Scientists have discovered those who can't help but share a secret are more likely to find love.
1: There are massive deals which are happening right now at Nissan Proserpine. You can see for yourself at Whitsunday Autos. It's the experience that you've been waiting for.
0: Star Sport. In sport, historic scenes at the World Cup this morning as the co-hosts Canada progressed to the final 16 for the very first time. They secured a 1-0 victory over South Africa, who have been knocked out of the tournament. Canada will now face either the Netherlands or Morocco on July 4. And Gold Coast coach Damien Hardwick has congratulated the Dockers after being crushed by 51 points in Perth last night.
14: Their defensive shape I thought was very, very strong. Everything was was under pressure, so one of those things they do very well.
0: The Suns managed just 3 goals to fall to a 5th straight loss. That's the latest in news and sport.
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0: All right, a quick look across the region, and we are expecting a few scattered showers for the inland areas, but it's looking mostly sunny at the moment, and hopefully mostly sunny across most parts today. 24 the top for Mackay and Airlie, Prossy in the Pioneer Valley with 26, and down to 17 tonight. Those are warmer nights wrapping up from tomorrow, though, and temps sticking around the same. 26 for the inland areas, 24 by the coast, but looking much sunnier and reducing those scattered showers. God, it ruined the weekend, didn't it? Except for yesterday, arvo. Right now in Oralee, we're on 21.
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17: A fresh new way to wake up around Mackay and the Whip Sundays. Yeah.
16: Scotty and Kaylee on Star.
0: G'day, back to work. She's Monday here. She has arrived. Look, we are on school holidays right now, so a lot less people in the cars. Make sure you keep an ear out 7 a.m. and 8 a.m. for our competitions, because there's more chances to win money. We did come close for Instagram this morning. One question off. Congratulations to, who do we have? Dylan and Kennenbaugh, who played a little earlier this morning. Got really close. Ended up giving him some Ferris wheel tickets as a little consolation there. Hey, speaking of wins, who's going to win in the Origin? Is it the Blues? Is it the Maroons? Teams have been announced for both. We'll get through the Queensland side and who's been left out, notably somebody that had a really good run last time round. So that will be interesting. We'll get into that in 2 songs time. It's Bob Sinclair on your More Music Breakfast while Kaylee rides solo. Scotty off for the next couple of days. Love Generation on Star.

0: Chapel Roan's Good Luck Babe on your Star More Music Breakfast. Thanks to Harvey Norman Mackay, Kaylee riding solo while Scotty's off the next couple of days. Queensland Maroons, along with the New South Wales Blues, have announced their lineups for Game 3 State of Origin up next week, the 8th of July. And a notable missing person. Let's run through who scored themselves a spot. Kurt Capewell, Patrick Carrigan, Selwyn Cobbo, Ruben Cotter from our Queensland Cowboys, local boy, Jojo Fafita, Tino Fuss... Yeah, no, I'm not going to... No. Thomas Fegler, Harry Grant, Corey Horsberg. We've got Trent Liero, Cam Munster, Jeremiah Nene, Brighton Nicara. Max Plath, Kalen Ponga getting a note in there as well, our own boy Kalen. Himisho from the, what's he? He's in the Dolphins there, so the Hammer. Murray Talangi, another Cowboy getting a lineup there. I mean, Murray got subbed in last minute for game two because there was an injury, so he's getting a run again. Robert Toya, Sam Walker and Reece Walsh making a spot on the team again this time round. One name I didn't read out there, Lindsay Collins. Now, he had a cracker of a run through game two, scoring quite considerably and really getting barging over the line there in the second half of the game. So, as a Blues supporter, I'm glad not to see his name there. But for Queensland, I mean, you're not putting up one of your best players there. I don't know what's happened, whether he's got an injury or something. But we'll wait and see how game three goes. You're on Star with Kaylee.
1: It's and Woody for the drive home.
2: Hot takes, Woods. We had a lot of fun doing this. Finley.
3: My hot take is that matcha by itself is absolutely revolting.
2: Couldn't agree more.
4: I agree.
2: Couldn't agree more. What a waste of time.
3: I actually gagged at it. Yeah,
4: it's disgusting.
2: And it's also like so $16.
3: Yeah. I know.
4: Gen Z are convincing themselves it tastes good because it's so good for you. It's disgusting.
2: Matcha will forever be the nail in Gen Z's coffin in terms of culture. As far as I'm concerned.
4: We'll end it there.
2: There's another hot take.
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0: Here's a little heads up for you. From July 3rd to the 5th, Mackay's hosting the 2026 Queensland Road State Championships. This is pretty exciting if you ask me. I love to see things coming to the region, bringing some of the best cyclists from right across the state to compete right here in our region. How phenomenal. If you're out and about, there will be some road closures and traffic control in place over Friday and Saturday. So just be mindful that will be later on this week. Friday the 3rd, Moreny Eaton Road will be closed from 8 until 1 with limited access for residents and emergency vehicles only. Saturday, 4th of July, there'll be traffic control around Serena Beach Road, Grass Tree Road and Gargett Road from 7:30 to 4. There's no road closures, but keep an eye out for cyclists on the roads. And if you are travelling through these areas, just allow a little extra time and take care. For any questions or more info about the Queensland Road State Championships, you can reach out to AusCycling at queensland.info@auscycling.org.au.
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0: Martin Garrix teaming up with Ed Sheeran for Repeat It here on Star McKay and the Wit Sundays. It's your More Music Breakfast, thanks to Harvey Norman Mackay. Kaylee riding solo. Scotty's off for a couple of days, but he'll be back on Wednesday. New sport and weather coming up right after 9 o'clock. Got your 20-song music marathon and newly single Jelly Roll with Alex Warren in there. Oh, announcing via divorce papers, so not really announcing last week, that he and Bunny XO, his wife of 10 years, Dunzo. We also have some Harry in there. It's not the same as it was in this. And a flashback with some Oasis. So coming up after 9 o'clock right here on Star.
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6: Good morning, Joseph Price with your local news. A fatal e-bike crash on Hamilton Island is under investigation. Around 1 p.m. Friday, a woman was riding an e-bike along Melaleuca Drive when she hit a tree. Emergency services provided immediate medical assistance, but the woman died at the scene. Anyone with information that could assist with investigations is urged to contact police. Counter-terrorism exercises have been taking place across the state as Queensland Police train to respond to any threat or critical incident. It's included exercises at regional retail and entertainment precincts across Queensland, including Caneland Central Shopping Centre in Mackay. Officers were tasked with responding to multiple armed offenders at these locations, working together to effectively manage and contain the threat. The training comes in response to the deadly terror attack at Bondi Beach last year. A change to natural disaster recovery funding by the federal government has been slammed by the coalition and local councils. It would see disaster funding split 50-50 between state and federal governments. Member for Dawson, Andrew Wilcox, was the mayor of Whitsundays when Cyclone Debbie caused $350 billion worth of damage. He says a funding arrangement like this would send councils broke in areas that contribute so much to the country.
7: We're the biggest sugarcane growing area in the country. We have the Whitsundays, massive tourism, huge horticultural crop. We have mining. We contribute so much. Unfortunately, the price we pay is we live in a disaster-prone area. So this is about productivity. This is about making sure that the government provides funds to get those people who contribute so much to Australia back on track.
6: And Queensland has named their 20-man squad for the Origin decider at Suncorp Stadium next Wednesday night. Broncos star Pat Carrigan's been named to make his return from injury alongside Jeremiah Nanai, while Lindsay Collins is out with concussion. Coach Billy Slater says he's looking forward to having Nanai back in the squad.
8: He has done a wonderful job for this footy team. He's 23 years old and he's played 11 Origins already. That's a lot of Origin football for a young man. I just know whatever role that we ask of Jeremiah, he's going to be able to perform that for this footy team.
0: National News now.
9: Morning, I'm Jackie Lim. Uni students could save a combined $3 billion over the coming decade if the federal government accepts a simple change to HECS debts. Independent MP Monique Ryan will introduce a private members bill that would push back the indexation date, allowing payments already made by students to be taken into account. The opposition's slide in the polls continues, its primary vote falling to a record low of 17%. Liberal leader Angus Taylor is urging his colleagues to be patient, but admits there's work to do to win back voters.
10: Can't turn around a tanker in a few months. We have to just keep working and plugging away, putting Australians first. I know that's what Australians want to see.
9: Europe continues to swelter. Temperatures in Germany have nudged 42 degrees. The heatwave has now been linked to at least 1,300 deaths, according to the World Health Organization. And new figures have revealed the price of celebrating love. Wedding costs surging 8% compared to the same time last year, with the average wedding sitting at around $38,000.
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9: Sport. In sport, a spike in confirmed CTE cases among former AFL players is again raising concerns. 33 former footballers have been found to have the degenerative brain disease, with experts warning urgent action needs to be taken. The AFL says player safety remains a priority, with plans to limit contact during training from the 2027 pre-season. And Queensland has named a 20-man squad for the big Origin decider at Suncorp next Wednesday night. Broncos star Pat Carrigan has been named to make his return from injury alongside Jeremiah Nanai, while Lindsay Collins is out with concussion. That's the latest in news and sport.
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12: Star weather.
13: They reckon we could get some scattered showers more for the inland areas today, but pretty clear everywhere else. Looking fine and sunny at the moment to me. 24 the top for Mackay and Airlie, Prossy in the Pioneer Valley, 26. A warmer low tonight of 17 and sunny tomorrow. Maybe a couple of scattered showers by the coast, but otherwise staying sunny with temps around the same. 24 for the coast, 26 inland.
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13: Let's do this, your 20 song music marathon. I'm going to shut up. I've been yapping all by myself all morning. So let's get cracking with some Kato and John. Turn the lights off. I said it.

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0: Gracie Abrams. That's so true. You're on Star Mackay in the Wit. Sunday is likely to be a fine sunny day, maybe a couple of scattered showers in parts, more for the inland areas. 26 for Prossy in the Pioneer Valley, 24 for Mackay and Airlie. We're on your 20-song music marathon, and there's still four more songs to go, but let's do a little throwback. 2012, when Guy Sebastian was releasing absolute bangers, still burned into my brain, Battle Scars with Lupe Fiasco.
1: The wound heals, but it never does. That's 'cause you